0: more of a slow jam for the title Fortnite. You figured it'd be a little more amped up, but yes, that was a big
1: hit. It's 2 weeks long.
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0: 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So don't move.
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0: Courtney Lopez. Every week, my wife likes to hook us up with some life hacks to make things a little bit easier for us. What are we talking about this week?
1: Yes. Easy ways to remove pet hair.
0: Mm.
1: We got a lot of it. We got three dogs. We got a lot of it. A lot of hair. So the pet hair can mount up sometimes. And there are a few hacks to get rid of it easily. And they are latex gloves. Throw one on your hand and drag your hand across the couch, bed, chairs, seats in your car. The static electricity causes it to clump on the glove. You may get electrocuted, but it's
2: a small
1: fine.
2: Shock.
1: It's a small shock.
0: Oh, that's a good idea. Okay.
1: To reboost the system,
2: small
1: if you will.
2: Small price to pay.
1: You can also run a dry rubber-tipped squeegee across the furniture as well. Oh. Also works on carpets and helps pull up deeply embedded hairs.
0: Wow, the rubber squeegee. Okay.
1: Lint rollers, yes, people. That's easy. It doesn't just work for clothing. Run that across your bed or furniture as well. And regular grooming also helps. Reduce the amount of hair already on your dog with a good wash and combing. And also, if you don't have any of that, tape. Grab tape.
0: True. Yep. Some tape, yeah.
3: More Mario Lopez next.
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14: News, I'm Tom Rigotti. The U.S. military says it intercepted Iranian attacks on three Navy ships in the Strait of Hormuz. In response, the Pentagon targeted Iranian facilities. Fox's Jackie Heinrich is at the White House.
15: Tonight, the U.S. carried out strikes on Iran's Qeshem port and Bandar Abbas. But a senior U.S. official is telling Fox that the war is not restarting. The ceasefire is still in place.
14: President Trump told ABC News the U.S. retaliatory strikes against Iranian targets were just a love tap. An estimated 300 federal and local agents raid Los Angeles' MacArthur Park, cracking down on what they call an open-air drug market.
16: The DEA tells me this is all a two-month undercover investigation. They determined the Sinaloa cartel brings fentanyl and meth into Los Angeles and is sold and distributed at the park.
14: That's Fox's Matt Finn in Los Angeles. 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
18: Your VermilionCountyFirst.com weather forecast for this evening calls for a chance of rain and thunderstorms throughout the overnight. Low temperature down to about 47 degrees. Tomorrow looks like we're going to have a rainy day, possible thunderstorms, cloudy skies, and a high up around 66. And finally, on Friday evening, rain likely to continue with possible thunderstorms once again, low down to 49.
0: I'm Mario Courtney Lopez. Keeping the music coming your way right after Cordo tells us about a few of the new things on TV and streaming.
1: The Chestnut Man, Hide and Seek, Netflix season 2 premiere. A 41-year-old woman is reported missing, and when the police unravel her digital footprints, it becomes evident that she has been stalked for months. An unidentified perpetrator has been playing an involuntary game of hide and seek, surveilling her while sending her not only images and videos, but also a seemingly innocent nursery rhyme-style counting song.
0: That's creepy. Okay. Chestnut Man.
1: I always wanted a stalker. Legends, Netflix season 1, set in the early 1990s. The series is based on a remarkable real-life undercover operation by Her Majesty's Custom and Excise. Facing a losing battle against surging illegal drug smuggling, authorities recruit ordinary British customs officers, not trained spies, for a top-secret mission.
0: Huh, there's a lot going on right there. All right.
19: Including that accent.
1: I know. It just hits me, you know. And the Jersey Shore family vacation that's on MTV. The cast reunites for one last hurrah packed with fist pump worthy celebrations, personal growth, emotional roller coasters, and plenty of drama. It includes baby showers, bachelorette parties, gender reveals, ab reveals, birthdays, weddings, and more. No tax fraud. Blending new memories with the tributes to the friendships, inside jokes, and cultural impact that defined the show.
0: Come a long way.

0: All right, Mario and Courtney Lopez here. A few more songs, and then we're going to fire up Zoom to chat with today's guests, actors Stephen Colletti and James Lafferty from One Tree Hill. Stephen from Laguna Beach back in the day. Now they've got a show together over on Netflix.
1: Back to get a scoop on that and more when Stephen and James join in next.
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0: on each other during this time, and since they both don't have their you-know-what together, it's a beautiful mess. And so, yeah, it's a dark comedy, a lot of fun. Lives pull back the curtain on life a little bit of some guys working in the industry. And, I feel like people can relate to it no matter what industry that they're in. It's really just about friends leaning on each other and trying to figure out life together.
1: Good for you guys, because I know this was your baby, and I want to talk about how you got the show off the ground, but we got to take a quick break. Hang tight. We're going to come back with some more.
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0: Mario Lopez, catching up with actors Stephen Coletti and James Lafferty. And Stephen, I know you just had the reunion recently from Laguna Beach. 20 years, bro. Damn. Can't believe that. That flew by right there. I remember when that first came out. How was it reuniting with everyone?
1: Yeah, man, it was good. It felt like it was the right time to do it. You know, everyone had so far moved on with their lives, had moved so far from that time, and that was like the best way we could do it. You know, I think having everyone come together and be able to speak about what happened in high school, because all the stuff that was on the show was like based off of real things that happened, and we needed that time to pass and for it to be something that we could all get together and laugh at and kind of rib each other about. And that's what it was. And it really was a celebration of that. And so we had a lot of fun doing it.
0: Good, man. Good. All right. Hang tight. A little more music. We're going to come back with the boys.
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1: Mario Lopez here, chatting with actors Stephen Colletti and James Lafferty this hour. Their show, Everyone Is Doing Great, headed to Netflix for season two. And James, you also have another project called Once Upon a Time in Texas, a Western. I love me a Western. What can you tell me about this?
2: that is a re-release. I think it's a director's cut of a film that I did a long time ago, actually, with Rob Buckley. Do you remember when we went out?
3: Oh, yeah. This was like...
2: Played cowboys in Texas. That was a long time ago. But yeah, I guess they're doing a director's cut re-release of it, which it'll be interesting to see. I have not seen the director's cut.
1: Okay.
2: So, Tanner, the director, is a good friend of mine, and I'm very, very excited for him, and I'm excited to turn back the wheels of time and just go back to that experience again.
1: All right, one more thing I want to ask. Quick break, and we're going to come back and wrap it up.
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5: Fox News, I'm Tom Rigotti. The U.S. military fired on Iranian military targets in response to missile, drone, and small boat attacks by the regime. Fox's Ashley Webster is in Tel Aviv.
14: U.S. Central Command saying that, look, U.S. forces intercepted these unprovoked Iranian attacks and responded with self-defense strikes to targeted launch sites within Iran. The Iranian attack came as U.S. Navy destroyers were crossing the Strait of Hormuz to the Gulf of Oman.
5: We're learning more about the man behind a mass shooting in Texas in March. Fox's Carmen Roberts has details.
15: The FBI says the man who shot and killed three people and injured more than a dozen others at a bar in downtown Austin, Texas, acted alone. And there's no evidence any foreign terrorist group supported or directed him.
5: The suspected gunman was shot and killed by police. America's listening to Fox News.
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17: Your VermilionCountyFirst.com weather forecast. For this evening, calls for a chance of rain and thunderstorms throughout the overnight. Low temperature down to about 47 degrees. Tomorrow looks like we're going to have a rainy day. Possible thunderstorms, cloudy skies, and a high up around 66. And finally, on Friday evening, rain likely to continue with possible thunderstorms once again, low down to 49.
1: Wrapping up with Stephen Coletti and James Lafferty from Netflix's Everyone is Doing Great. You're on with Mario Lopez. And before you go, James, you just announced you had your first baby, right?
2: Yeah. So, mine and Alex, our first baby, River, is 5 months old yesterday. So, doing this interview on zero sleep.
1: Yeah.
2: Still functioning somehow, but yeah, man, it's a lot to be grateful for.
1: Congratulations. Thank you. Get used to those sleepless nights, brother. But it's all worth it later on. It's all worth it. Well, congratulations, guys, on the show. And listen, everyone, be sure to check out their show, Everyone is Doing Great, which is now streaming on Netflix. So check it out. And thanks for checking in, guys.
2: Yeah, appreciate it, man. Cheers.
1: All right, take care.
0: Mario Lopez will be right back.

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15: 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Matt Damon set to host and Noah Kahan set

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1: On Mario and Courtney Lopez. Not a lot of celeb birthdays today, oddly enough, so we're going to skip those. But I'm sure there's an obscure holiday to celebrate. What'd you find, honey?
2: It is National Password Day. Shout out to all the passwords you make and can't remember.
1: That's why I try to keep consistent with the same one. But sometimes you'll do the same one. For example, let's say your password is Lopez. But then you have to change it because it needs, so then it's like Lopez 1.
2: Or Lopez 1 exclamation mark.
1: Or at Lopez. And then you can't remember, you forget the at.
2: Exactly.
1: Or the exclamation point. You got the Lopez, but you're all screwed up with the other ones.
2: Yeah. And then when I get the notifications that it's been compromised.
3: Yes.
2: And it tells me to change it. I don't.
3: Yeah.
2: Because I'm like, you know what? It's compromised.
3: We suggest you do this. It was leaked in a data leak. And you're like, yeah, it's fine.
2: I'll take my chances.
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0: Well, no doubt, we're all trying to find ways to save money these days. Your own Mario and Courtney Lopez. Well, BuzzFeed shared some good old-fashioned frugal habits we can still practice today. Like what, honey?
1: Well, fix things instead of replacing. So it's even easier today because of YouTube videos. If you don't know how to fix something, you just type it in and you can figure it out.
0: It's true.
1: Turning the lights off when you leave the room.
0: You know, that's me.
1: Didn't your parents, I mean, I know we teach our kids this, but they still don't do it. I don't understand.
0: And I tell them all the time. All I do, half my job as a dad is walking around every room and turning the lights off.
1: Yeah. Yes.
0: That's all I do. And for some reason, my daughter, it doesn't matter how hot it is outside and it could be August, she loves to park right in front of the fireplace and turn it on and be on the computer.
2: What?
0: Like, Gia, it's 1,000 degrees outside, but I'm cold. I go, no, you're not. You just, I don't know what, she's like melting. She's like rotisserie chicken.
1: No. Make a meal that lasts beyond one day. Leftovers make a great lunch.
0: That's me. You know that's me.
1: That is you. And this is also what I do when I get something Postmate. If I'm going to spend the money to Postmate, I add on to it.
2: I get more.
1: I get more.
2: And I get more meals out of it.
1: It's like the next day I didn't Postmate.
2: Exactly.
0: Booyah. Oh, I understand.
2: So one delivery fee, essentially.
0: Got it, got it. One delivery fee
2: for multiple meals.
0: Got it. Smart,
1: so I'm
0: smart,
1: saving
0: smart.
1: Money.
2: And if you go to certain places, you get big meals, and those can become multiple meals themselves.
1: Exactly. Yep. Go back to gardening and canning. Fresh vegetables are so much better than frozen anyway.
0: They really do. They taste a huge difference.
1: That's just a lot. I don't have a green thumb, and it's... They would die. Replace fast food with picnics on road trips. It's a lot more fun than a drive-through.
0: Agree with that. And healthier.
1: And healthier.
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5: Fox News, I'm Ted Lindner. Tensions continue in the Strait of Hormuz as the U.S. carried out retaliatory airstrikes against Iran.
6: U.S. Central Command says Iran launched an unprovoked attack against U.S. warships, leading to self-defense strikes. In a statement, the military says Iran launched missiles, drones, and small boats at 3 guided missile destroyers transiting the Strait of Hormuz. Those inbound threats were eliminated and no U.S. assets were hit.
5: Fox's Jared Halpern and former FBI Director James Comey asking to cancel his upcoming court appearance in North Carolina, saying it was unnecessary because he already surrendered in the state of Virginia. Comey charged in a 2-count indictment last week with knowingly and willfully communicating a threat against President Trump by posting an Instagram photo of seashells in the numerical arrangement of 8647. Comey argues it reflected a political message, not a call to violence. 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
8: Your VermilionCountyFirst.com weather forecast for this evening calls for a chance of rain and thunderstorms throughout the overnight. Low temperature down to about 47 degrees. Tomorrow looks like we're going to have a rainy day, possible thunderstorms, cloudy skies, and a high up around 66. And finally, on Friday evening, rain likely to continue with possible thunderstorms once again, low down 49.
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0: Lopez on Instagram, at On With Mario on Facebook and X. Just a few of the many ways to get a note to us. Mario and Courtney Lopez here. We love hearing from you. A little more music, and we're going to dig into our mentions to see what you sent our way.
1: In the meantime, you got a song you want to hear? Just let us know and hang on. We're back to see what's on your mind next.
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0: irony, though, that the Met Gala caters to nothing but the 1%.
1: Yeah, I'm not in the 1%. I didn't get an invite.
0: Here's the thing. It was dramatically underattended.
1: Really?
0: For a lot of people, yeah.
1: Is this because of the Bezos part?
0: Maybe that was a factor, but I think just in general, I think it's starting to kind of wear on people. Yeah. And you know,
2: no pun intended.
0: That's true. And the economy being what it is, because it is for a charity to help the arts and stuff.
1: Right, and they're spending all this money on like dresses and stuff. You could be helping people.
0: Well, that way, that's, again, ironic.
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7: Mario Courtney Lopez here. Music rolls on after some quick food buzz as we get ready for America's 250th birthday celebration.
8: Happy
7: this
8: birthday.
7: Summer. Listen, if you think about it, we are a baby. 250 years old is nothing. Mm-hmm. When we were in Europe, remember, people were like, oh, this church has been here for 800 years.
9: Yeah.
7: It's crazy. We're such a baby.
8: I have a buddy who lives in the UK. His parents, he grew up in this house. His parents still live in this house. And the house is like 400 years old.
7: Older than the country.
8: Older than our country.
7: A lot older.
8: Yeah.
7: That's crazy.
8: We haven't hit our terrible threes yet.
9: Oh, we're starting
7: great,
9: to.
7: Great. Cheerios, the cereal people, will release a birthday cake flavored cereal in a red, white, and blue box in early summer. Coca-Cola is going to have special mini cans with a design for each state, like Georgia's Peach to California's Surfers. Very cool.
9: Mountain Dew is actually going to be renamed as American Dew.
7: Oh, I'm surprised it wasn't that originally. That's a good title.
8: It should have been.
7: Yeah.
9: And Oreo has a firecracker pop cookie. It's a collab between Oreo and Popsicle with blue raspberry, lemon, and cherry flavored cream sandwich between two cookies.
7: Oreo looks like the first cookie ever made. They're always messing with it, but I gotta say, the OG is always
9: best. They're always putting different flavors inside.
8: The texture feels like the first cookie ever made as well.
9: It feels like it's 250 years old.
7: Yeah. All right, back to the music.
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0: Lopez here, getting close to the end of our radio fun. Just one last thing to get to, plus probably enough time to play a request or two before I get out of here. So if you got a song you want to hear, hit me up at All in Mario on X.
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1: Yo, Mario Courtney Lopez. Almost time to pass the mic, but not before we squeeze in one last thing. A TikToker has started a campaign to buy and revive Spirit Airlines after it shut down for good over the weekend. Ideas already raised millions. Can
2: That's
1: you believe
2: the
1: this?
2: Spirit.
1: Hunter Peterson, content creator and voice actor, posted a TikTok proposing the plan to use crowdfunding to purchase and, quote, nationalize the carrier. He launched letsbuyspiritair.com, which lets people pledge to buy a share at a minimum of $45. So far, $132 million has been pledged. Wow.
2: Wow.
1: That is crazy, Hunter Peterson. Good for you.
2: How much does he want to raise, or how much does he need to raise?
1: I don't know what an airline is going for these days.
3: I think there are billions in debt, so it's going to, I mean, it's going to be auctioned off, right?
1: Can you parlay that money into something else?
3: I think he should.
1: Yeah, you need to.
0: We'll be right back with Mario Lopez.
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20: News. I'm Sue Guzman. The United States carrying out retaliatory airstrikes against Iran. Fox's Jared Halpern.
21: U.S. Central Command says Iran launched an unprovoked attack against U.S. warships, leading to self-defense strikes. In a statement, the military says Iran launched missiles, drones, and small boats at three guided missile destroyers transiting the Strait of Hormuz. Those inbound threats were eliminated and no U.S. assets were hit.
20: President Trump told ABC News the strikes were a love tap and insisted the ceasefire still on. America's top diplomat meets with Pope Leo XIV at the Vatican Thursday. A verbal spat between the president and pontiff continues.
22: Secretary of State Marco Rubio shaking hands with Pope Leo at the Vatican just days after President Trump accused the pontiff of, quote, endangering Catholics.
20: Fox's Aisha Hosni. 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
24: Your VermilionCountyFirst.com weather forecast for this evening calls for a chance of rain and thunderstorms throughout the overnight. Low temperature down to about 47 degrees. Tomorrow looks like we're going to have a rainy day, possible thunderstorms, cloudy skies, and a high up around 66. And finally, on Friday evening, rain likely to continue with possible thunderstorms once again, low down to 49.
25: All right, that's it. Thanks to you, as always, for hanging with us. Also, thanks to Stephen Colletti and James Lafferty for zooming in. 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
2: We are back to do it again tomorrow. Until then, this is Mario and Courtney Lopez saying goodnight.
0: Got a question for Mario? Email him, Mario at onwithmario.com. And stick around. More with Mario coming up.

Olivia Dean, So Easy to Fall in Love. I'm Bolognese Francine Marconi, radio professional, musical maitre d'. I was an only child, but I still refer to myself as the good-looking one.

0: 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Hey, it's Marconi. Okay, get in the car. We're either going to get ice cream or commit crimes. Maybe ice cream crimes. We don't know until we get there.
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0: The Great Divide. Hey, it's Marconi. You know, Silence of the Lambs is so relatable to me because I already understand the importance of moisturizing.
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0: Alex Warren, ordinary. Hey, it's Marconi. Sorry, I can't carpool to work. That's the 20 minutes I use to angry scream and eat gas station hot dogs while crying in the car.
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9: Fox News, I'm Ted Lindner. The U.S. military fired on Iranian military targets in response to missile, drone, and small boat attacks by the regime. Fox's Ashley Webster.
10: U.S. Central Command saying that, look, U.S. forces intercepted these unprovoked Iranian attacks and responded with self-defense strikes to targeted launch sites within Iran. The Iranian attack came as U.S. Navy destroyers were crossing the Strait of Hormuz to the Gulf of Oman.
9: Florida Governor Ron DeSantis saying Thursday the immigration detention center known as Alligator Alcatraz in the Everglades was always meant to be temporary. DeSantis's comments come on the same day the New York Times reported state and federal officials were in talks to shut down the facility, which has processed and deported 22,000 detainees since it opened in the summer of 2025. 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
12: Your Vermilion County First.com weather forecast. For this evening, calls for a chance of rain and thunderstorms throughout the overnight. Low temperature down to about 47 degrees. Tomorrow looks like we're going to have a rainy day. Possible thunderstorms, cloudy skies, and a high up around 66. And finally, on Friday evening, rain likely to continue with possible thunderstorms once again, low down to 49.
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Harry Styles, American Girls. Hey, I'm Bolognese Francine Marconi. Ever since I was a little kid, I knew that I wanted to be late for work. 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When I was young.

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0: 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I know that now.
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8: News. I'm Ted Lindner. President Trump threatening Iran again after U.S. forces carried out strikes on military facilities in retaliation for an attack in the Strait of Hormuz. Fox's Kevin Cork.
9: Iran is said to be reviewing the latest U.S. proposal to hopefully some way, somehow end the war. The president insists this war will be over quickly, and he remains convinced that things are going unbelievably well.
10: We got rid of the first regime. We got rid of the second regime. We got rid of most of the third regime. And then they say, I think it's the ultimate regime change.
9: Meantime, China has ordered companies to disregard U.S. sanctions targeting Iranian oil.
8: And former FBI Director James Comey asking to cancel his upcoming court appearance in North Carolina, saying it was unnecessary because he already surrendered in Virginia. Comey charged in a 2-count indictment last week after posting an Instagram photo of seashells in the numerical arrangement of 8647. 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
12: Your VermilionCountyFirst.com weather forecast currently calls for a chance of rain and thunderstorms throughout the area. Low temperature hovering around 47 degrees. Later on this morning, looks like a rainy day. Possible thunderstorms high up around 66 in the afternoon. And finally, on Friday evening, to wrap up your weather forecast, we'll have a rainy night, possible thunderstorms once again with a low temperature down to 49.
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0: Tame Impala featuring Jenny Dracula. Hey, it's Marconi, me with $33 left after paying bills. Let's see how much a luxury car costs.
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0: Hozier, too sweet. Hey, it's Marconi. I raised my shirt to check my abs, and a nacho chip fell out. So I guess there's your answer.
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2: News. I'm Sue Guzman. The U.S. military fired on Iranian military targets in response to missile, drone, and small boat attacks by the regime. Fox's Ashley Webster.
3: U.S. Central Command saying that, look, U.S. forces intercepted these unprovoked Iranian attacks and responded with self-defense strikes to targeted launch sites within Iran. The Iranian attack came as U.S. Navy destroyers were crossing the Strait of Hormuz to the Gulf of Oman.
2: And the UAE says it came under Iranian drone and missile attacks Friday. South Carolina's House of Representatives voting to redraw the state's congressional maps following a Supreme Court decision limiting the scope of the Voting Rights Act. Democrat South Carolina State Congresswoman Spencer Wetmore.
4: Rigging the system to try to grasp at power is certainly not the way we need to go about it.
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6: Your VermilionCountyFirst.com weather forecast currently calls for a chance of rain and thunderstorms throughout the area. Low temperature hovering around 47 degrees. Later on this morning, looks like a rainy day. Possible thunderstorms high up around 66 in the afternoon. And finally, on Friday evening, to wrap up your weather forecast, we'll have a rainy night. Possible thunderstorms once again with a low temperature down to 49.
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0: Noah Kahn, The Great Divide. Hey, it's Marconi. I can't afford one of those copper bracelets for pain, so I just swallow a few pennies every day. 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
3: News. I'm Ted Linder. The U.S. military fired on Iranian military targets in response to missile, drone, and small boat attacks by the regime.
4: U.S. Central Command saying that, look, U.S. forces intercepted these unprovoked Iranian attacks and responded with self-defense strikes to targeted launch sites within Iran. The Iranian attack came as U.S. Navy destroyers were crossing the Strait of Hormuz to the Gulf of Oman.
3: Fox's Ashley Webster, and at least three people injured after a shooting at a Publix grocery store in Somerville, South Carolina, Thursday night. Berkeley County Sheriff Dwayne Lewis.
5: Two victims were had some minor injuries, minor gunshot wounds, and then one individual who we believe is the target received two gunshot wounds and is in surgery.
3: Sheriff Lewis went on to say that three suspects were taken into custody. America's listening to Fox News.
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7: Your VermilionCountyFirst.com weather forecast currently calls for a chance of rain and thunderstorms throughout the area. Low temperature hovering around 47 degrees. Later on this morning, looks like a rainy day. Possible thunderstorms high up around 66 in the afternoon. And finally, on Friday evening, to wrap up your weather forecast, we'll have a rainy night. Possible thunderstorms once again with a low temperature down to 49.
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0: Sabrina Carpenter, Feather, D102, today's best music. It is the big show with a cool start to the day. We're at 44 degrees, but eventually we're going to get ourselves up to about, let's say temperature-wise, it's always in here somewhere, 67 degrees. And then we do have a chance showers, thunderstorms throughout the day. Right in the middle of the afternoon, could get some likely showers, thunderstorms in there as well. Looks like we do have some rain moving through the area. Should wrap up early evening, and then clouds overnight down to 50. Tomorrow, we're going to have sunny skies, get ourselves up to 76. We've been wanting a day like this for a long time. I think it's finally going to show up tomorrow, folks. A little bit of rain Saturday night, but then Sunday back to partly sunny skies, about 66 for high temp. So looks like weather on the weekend looking pretty nice. A little rain the overnight, kind of when we'd like it while we're all sleeping. But then once we're awake and doing things, we've got some nice weather. So hopefully some good days ahead that we can get some things done. All right, we got more of today's best music lined up and ready to go for you. Alex Warren is on the way next.
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0: That is Forrest Frank with Thankful on D102, today's best music. It is the big show on a Friday morning, 44 degrees, and we are heading to a high temp today. Looks like it's going to be about 67. We do have a chance of showers, thunderstorms throughout the day. In the middle of the afternoon, probably likely we're going to get some showers, thunderstorms, but then it looks like the rain should be wrapping up early evening, and then overnight down to 50 with cloudy skies, sunshine tomorrow, 76. Can't wait for a good day tomorrow. That's going to be awful nice. 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Over $126,000 exceeded their goal. 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

0: One Republic, Need Your Love, D102, today's best music. The big show on a Friday morning. We are at 44 degrees, runaway to a high temp 67 today. As we do have a slight chance of rain throughout the day, in the mid-afternoon, probably going to get some likely showers in, they're saying. But all this rain should be wrapping up by early evening. Cloudy skies tonight, 50 the low. Tomorrow, sunshine, 76. Going to have a light breeze out of the southwest. Going to feel really good out there tomorrow. Can't wait to get out and enjoy. In fact, I will be getting out and enjoying. 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

0: 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It is the big show on a Friday morning. A chilly start, 44 degrees, but eventually getting up to 67 today with a chance of rain throughout most of the day. Likely we'll get some showers mid-afternoon. And then it looks like all that rain should be moving out later on. We'll have a nice day tomorrow. We'll tell you about that coming up in a moment. Right now, let's get to a check of our local news as Steve Brandy is standing by in our VermilionCountyFirst.com newsroom. 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
1: 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With balloons over Vermilion moving to Kennecott County Park into the first weekend in June this year, goes without saying that some other changes must be on the horizon. And Thursday morning on D102's The Big Show, we found out two big ones. Tommy B was interviewing BOV board member Todd Spicer and current BOV co-chair Dean Carlton. And they told us that this year, Friday, June 5th and Saturday, June 6th, both in the afternoon, you're going to see something new in the air.
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3: Something to do when you're not seeing balloons, and that's what we're aiming to shoot for. And these aren't going to be ordinary kites. These are going to be really cool kites, professionally flown, and maybe have even some little light effect to them.
1: And if you like that afternoon schedule, check out the evening lineup. As Dean Carlton explained, BOV's been working on this one for a couple years.
2: We are going to have a professional drone show Friday and Saturday night. If you've never seen a drone show flying in the evenings, it is absolutely incredible. 300 individual drones lighting up the skies, doing a custom art display to music. This is the same company that does the Albuquerque Balloon Fiesta. They're out of Texas. We have to give a big shout out to the Julius W. Hegeler II Foundation, Chittick Eye Care, and the Fisher National Bank.
1: 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I'm Steve Brandy.
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9: Fox News, I'm CJ Papa. President Trump implores Iran.
10: They better sign their agreement fast.
9: Touching on the peace plan from the U.S., this after a dust-up started by Iran in the Strait of Hormuz. U.S. Central Command called the response defensive.
11: U.S. forces intercepted unprovoked Iranian attacks and responded with self-defense strikes as U.S. Navy-guided missile destroyers transited the Strait of Hormuz to the Gulf of Oman. No U.S. assets were struck. CENTCOM eliminated inbound threats and targeted Iranian military facilities responsible for attacking the U.S.
9: Fox's Madeline Rivera, President Trump describing it as a love tap, maintaining the ceasefire is still in effect. Gas dropping a penny overnight, stopping at $4.54 a gallon, that from AAA. Diesel dropping the same amount, landing at $5.66 a gallon. The April jobs report comes out at 8:30 a.m. Eastern. 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
0: 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Reliable, convenient, ride DMT. We'll get you there. Your VermilionCountyFirst.com weather forecast calls for a chance of showers, thunderstorms throughout the day. Likely we'll get some about mid-afternoon as we get to the high temperature around 67 degrees. For tonight, the showers should be ending early evening. Cloudy skies otherwise will drop down to 50 overnight. Sunny skies for Saturday should have a light breeze out of the southwest. Our high temperature getting up to around 76 degrees.

0: Sienna Spiro, Die on This Hill on D102, today's best music. It is the big show. Looks like we got a chance of rain today. Showers are possible, but then likely we'll get some kind of mid-afternoon. We'll get the best chance of showers today. And then they should be wrapping up early evening. Clouds 50 overnight, and then for tomorrow, mostly sunny, 76. But today up to about 67. We're at 46 right now, starting to move back up, which is definitely good news as well. Later on this morning, going to be talking to Andrea Tarquini from Tarquini's in Perrysville, Indiana. Big Mother's Day event coming up tomorrow, 10 to 6 Eastern, with 80-plus vendors, food trucks, wine, flowers, and much more. We'll get all the details on that at 402 North Jackson Street in Perrysville. Coming up a little after 7:30, we'll start that conversation and get Andrea Tarquini to tell you about what's going to be happening during their Big Mother's Day event. Coming up, more of today's best music. It's all on the way here on The Big Show on D102.
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0: Likely chance, they say, kind of mid to late afternoon, and then things should be moving out by early evening. Clouds overnight, 50 tomorrow, sunshine 76. Got some good weather on the way, and we are ready to play Trivia. 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If you want to play along with Cheap Throws Trivia, call the 10 with the correct answer. 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There, put what you think the answer is, the comment to our post. And make sure it's posted prior to the answer being revealed on air. We'll randomly select up to five people who get the question correct on our Facebook page and get them in on that weekend prize bag drawing with one entry piece. And in the drawing today, for next hour, we have it. $25 gift card to Rawhide Meat Company. $25 gift card to Danville Gardens. Four tickets for qualifying for the Indy 500. That'll be on May 16th, 17th for qualifying. And you'll have four tickets for that. Two tickets for Holiday World and a family four-pack of tickets for Indiana Beach. All that going to one winner. And who could that be? Well, you got to know the answer to today's question if you get a chance in on that. And today's question is, 61% of people have given their pets lots of these. What do you think it is? Could it be chew toys? Could it be actual toys itself? Dog beds? You know, giving lots of walks or whatever? No, no. What we're looking for is 61% of people have given their pets lots of nicknames. Yeah, see, they're given one name, but be honest. How often do you really call your dog by the name you gave it? All right? I think, in my opinion, in my house, I think the only time I call my dog Bella is when we have to get her attention because she's doing something she's not supposed to be doing. And she's being a little persnickety, as I like to say. But no, all the other times, it's a nickname. It's like Furball or Pups or whatever, or Ruppy. You know, that's a common name I love to call my pet. But her real name actually is Bellatrix Luna LaBie. Yes, we gave her a nice full name, but we just call her Bella. So, but she's cute as a button, and everybody loves her. And I don't know why. I know why. She's a cute dog. That's why. But anyway, everybody does that. They give their dog a nickname, and multiple of them. It's not just one. There's lots and lots of them as well. So that was the answer we were looking for today. So anybody who got that prior to the answer being revealed on air has a chance to get in on the weekend prize peg going. We'll get those five names coming up here in just a few. And in the next few minutes, we're getting a conversation started with Andrea Tarquini from Tarquini's in Perrysville, Indiana. Big Mother's Day event coming up tomorrow, 10 to 5 Eastern time in Perrysville, Indiana. We'll have that conversation coming up in just a few, but we've got to get to a check of our local news as Steve Brandy is standing by in our Vermillion County First.com newsroom.
1: From the Vermillion County First.com news studios, I'm Steve Brandy. An overflow crowd of parked cars and people arrived last night at the community meeting at Laura Lee Fellowship House following last weekend's three Danville shooting incidents that wounded six and cost Ricky Dandridge Jr. his life. One of the most passionate speeches came from State Rep candidate Mary Catherine Roberson. After talking with CIMG, she later said that gun violence is a public health epidemic, and she asked the audience what they planned to do besides attend the meeting, and said the entire night was not only for mourning the lost, but helping fight for those still here.
2: People want to sit and have like a public open conversation. We seem to be in a constant space of kind of reaction to things after we go through these tragedies. How can we build on what we're already doing to have like a stronger, deeper response and prevention efforts in our community?
1: The MC was Northridge Middle School Home Program Interventionist Chris Hightower. He said Danville has good people that take the role of community leadership, and it's up to others to step up, join those people, and help them get the work done.
3: We don't have to reinvent the wheel. We have a lot of resources in the community that are already doing great work. And what we need to do as a community is work to support those people that are already doing the work and help them build onto that. And then that, I feel, would be the best course of action to bring that sense of community back to Danville.
1: Hightower cited as one of the hardest working people of all, Phil Davis, who has worked tirelessly to make the community safe since losing his daughter, Anaya, to gun violence last year. Davis spoke at Thursday's meeting and also at Tuesday night's city council meeting, where his wife Yolanda also spoke about their presence at Save-A-Lot during the shooting last Saturday that cost Ricky Dandridge Jr. his life. One arrest has been made in that incident, but no arrests have been reported in the Friday shooting on East Williams nor the Sunday shooting.

0: on Lewis Lane. I'm Steve Brandy.
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10: One way to describe what the Cubs are doing right now is they're doing things the franchise hasn't done in over 90 years. Yesterday, the Cubs scored 7 runs in the 4th and went on to take care of the Reds once again, 8-3. Miguel Amaya hit a 2-run single. Nico Horner doubled in a run. Shota Imanaga gave up 1 run and struck out 10 in 6 innings. The Cubs have won 9 in a row. A win tonight would give them their second 10-game winning streak of the season, something they haven't done since 1935. And they have a 15-game home winning streak, something else they haven't done since 1935. Tonight, the Cubs visit the Rangers. Mason Wynn's run-scoring triple in the 7th broke a 1-all tie and gave the Cardinals a 2-1 victory in San Diego. Alec Burleson homered in the 4th inning to tie the game at 1. Matthew Liberatore gave up a run in 6 innings. The series continues in San Diego tonight, 7:50 on WDAN. The White Sox were off yesterday. They begin a 9-game homestand tonight against the Mariners. Activity is getting underway at the Indianapolis Motor Speedway this weekend. IndyCar drivers race on the road course tomorrow. Coverage of the Grand Prix begins at 3 on WDAN. Indy 500 qualifying is next weekend, then 2 weeks from Sunday. It's the 110th running of the 500. The Colts have released veteran cornerback Kenny Moore. Moore played in 132 games over 9 seasons in Indy. I'm RJ Crace. That's your local Sports Minute.
5: 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Your Vermilion County First.com weather forecast calls for a chance of showers, thunderstorms throughout the day. Likely we'll get some about mid-afternoon as we get to the high temperature around 67 degrees. For tonight, the showers should be ending early evening. Cloudy skies otherwise will drop down to 50 overnight. Sunny skies for Saturday should have a light breeze out of the southwest. Our high temperature getting up to around 76 degrees.
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0: Today's best music, D102, streaming VermilionCountyFirst.com, presented by Cabinet City Granite and Marble and Tilton. The big show on a Friday morning. Mother's Day weekend comes around, so that must mean I have Andrea Tarquini sitting at my microphone over here. Is that who you are? Are you?
1: Good morning.
0: She is Andrea Tarquini. Yes, the Mother's Day event, because you've been doing this for the last several years, a Mother's Day event at Tarquini's in Perrysville, right?
1: Yeah, it's actually our fifth.
0: It's been that long already.
1: Year.
0: Wow.
1: I've tried so hard not to call it annual. I know that sounds wild, but I want to be able to back out just in case I change my mind.
0: It wouldn't matter.
1: We're going for it. We're calling it the annual Tarquini's Mother's Day event.
0: And this is a huge event. First off, it's going to be Saturday, 10 a.m. to 6 Eastern.
1: Correct.
0: Because you are on the Indiana side of the border. And for those folks in the Danville area, very easy to get to. The easiest way we can describe is just basically take Bowman Avenue all the way south to the end and turn left and stay on that road.
1: Right.
0: And eventually you'll be in Perrysville, Indiana.
1: Yeah, it's called simple. Perrysville Road. It took me years to put that
0: would
1: together.
0: Be why.
1: Holy smokes.
0: I know, but anyway, just follow that road and you're all the way there. But you're going to have lots of things there. I'm looking at your flyer, 80-plus vendors. You've got so many people that show up for this.
1: I know.
0: The community grows, probably doubles, triples in size that day, doesn't it?
1: Yeah. Our town actually only has about 200 water bills, which is funny. So then when we have this many vendors, we have hundreds apply. But we cap it at 80. Mm-hmm. So we feel so fortunate that many people want to participate. And then we have a panel select these 80. So we're just super excited. We're thrilled the town puts up with us. It's such a small town that they let me block all the roads off. So it appears like a big block party. I think that's what makes it so special. It doesn't feel like, you know, some sort of small event. It feels like the whole town's participating.
0: And everybody wants to get together with mom anyway. This is a great opportunity. Let's start with Tarquini's. What does Tarquini's have that people want to come down and take advantage of on Saturday?
1: I think our biggest thing is we get thousands of hanging baskets delivered just for that event, and they're all $19. Everything's from ferns to sun, shade, you name it. We've got a little barn that has all your favorite jams, jellies, preserves.
0: Good stuff, folks. I've been to this before, man. The things that are offered here are incredible. Mom's going to absolutely love this.
1: Thank you. Thank you for feeling that way. We just feel so fortunate. So it's our normal Tarquini thing. We'll have strawberries, which is also really nice, from South Carolina. Our friends are delivering them right now. So that's our highlight. And then along with the 80-plus vendors. So you're supporting essentially over 100 different local, you know, Indiana, both Illinois vendors. We just feel honored they want to be a part of it.
0: Well, the one thing we want to remind you, for 402 North Jackson in Perrysville, Indiana, if you want to Google this, that's probably an easy way to do it. If you are from the area, where would you like them to park? If they know Perrysville well, they're going to park where?
1: Sure. We do encourage people to park at the park, and we'll have golf cart shuttles, which makes it also kind of a unique thing, because the golf...
0: Then you know it's small town, right?
1: I know, it's a golf cart town. So if you see a Tarquini shuttle, it'll have a sign on it. You're welcome to hop on. If it doesn't have the sign, I'm sure they'd still let you, but the park in Perrysville, and Google does see it now. It took about 3 years of dinging at them, but it's the Perrysville Park will be a huge lot for parking.
0: Well, so that might be easy for somebody who can, you know, actively work with their GPS and figure out where that is. But if not, obviously, you know, a street parking, just don't park in front of someone's driveway.
1: Good memory, yeah.
0: Stay out of the grass.
1: Yep, grass is huge.
0: And make sure that you're not going to be a hindrance on the road by having your car parked there when cars, it's, how are people going to get around me? Be cognizant of that. But otherwise, just come on down and have some fun. Yeah. Sounds like it's going to be a lot of fun.
1: Anywhere in the town, you're welcome to park. Like you said, just don't block the drives, please. Our neighbors are also doing a townwide rummage. That morning, the fire department's doing a free breakfast, you know, will donation. It's just a huge, fun time for the whole town.
0: And it's all because of your big Mother's Day event, huh?
1: I think so. I don't know.
0: Well, if Andrea's bringing everybody in, let's have a garage sale day. Why not?
1: I'd like that they're all jumping on board. You know, it's better than protesting, so I'll take it.
0: All right, now that she puts it that way, it's the Mother's Day event coming up tomorrow, 10 a.m. to 6 Eastern. That's 9 to 5 Central. 80 vendors, food trucks, wine, flowers, much more. A one-day event. Don't miss it. Mother Nature looks like she's cooperating nicely. We'll get more with Andrew as we continue here on The Big Show.

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0: 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It is the Big Show Weekend Prize Pack Drawing coming up next hour, folks. About an hour from now, we find out who wins all those huge prizes. But I'll tell you one thing that's just as exciting as winning a big prize pack full of big, big prizes. Going to the Tarquini's Mother's Day event tomorrow, 10 a.m. to 6 Eastern, 9 to 5 Central. 80-plus vendors are going to be there, plus Andrea will be there.
1: Oh, yeah. I will, and I'm going to try better. Usually I'm at the register, I'm in the zone, but this year I'm going to try to wander around, really take it in, enjoy the day with everyone else.
0: Well, why not? Yeah.
1: Yeah.
0: I mean, you work hard to build it up to what it is now, and it basically has become a town event when you do this. I mean, the way you're describing it, the town gets involved in this.
1: Correct, yeah. A lot of people do call it the Perrysville Town Event, and I'm okay, you know, especially if something goes wrong, it's the town's fault, but just kidding. But it really is the Tarquini's event, and I'm just fortunate that our town lets us block off so many roads in town. I mean, we've got the county helping us, putting up barricades as we speak, so it's just really fortunate that everyone rallies around us.
0: Yeah, definitely fun. Okay, well, we talked about Tarquini's and what you've got available. Some of these vendors, what are some of the things that are going to be available for people?
1: So we have hundreds apply each year, and we have a panel select through those hundreds. So we do try to switch it up often, so it's not always the same people. Of course, you have your favorite tried and trues, the food trucks. You know, we've got all of them.
0: Gotta have those, yeah.
1: Plus, I think there's probably 11 to 12 food trucks, let alone like the lemon shake-ups. We call it Mother's Day event. But it really is a great day for everyone. We've got the barbecue truck. We've got face painting. We've got kids' activities. So I think you said one year, moms desired, not required.
0: Ah, there we go. Yeah, I like it.
1: And it's also a great way to celebrate mom, too, where everybody's together. You know, you can still have your Sunday for actual Mother's Day.
0: Well, and this could also be, like you said, mom's not required. You could come in and get the thing for mom and then give it to her the next day if you don't have her with you. Or maybe you're going to travel to go see her.
1: We have a lot of people who have come to me. My mom's passed, but I still think I'd like to come out. And you think, oh my gosh, you don't want them to feel like they're not included because it's Mother's Day. It's just a great day for everybody.
0: Yeah, there's moms everywhere. And you never know. I mean, it could be your best friend who's a mom. It doesn't have to be your mom. It could be a mom, right?
1: Yeah, correct.
0: Just have some fun. But food trucks will be there. Lots and lots of vendors. So, mom has a unique style about her, you're going to find something for
1: correct.
0: Her.
1: Correct. And we try not to flood like the categories, for instance. We try to do like two boutiques, two woodworkers, two this, two that. So it's not like you're just going to see a ton of the same stuff. Everyone makes a lot of their product. It's very unique items. They're from Danville. They're from Lafayette. They're from Covington. It's all over. So it's just really kind of an Ileana rally together where we're supporting hundreds of people that are small businesses.
0: Yeah. And we talk about how to get there from the Danville area specifically. Sure. Get yourself to Perrysville Road and just take it over toward Indiana, across the state line, a couple miles, if that?
1: Yeah.
0: And you're there. Otherwise, you're coming down, Route 63? And it's about how many miles south of I-74?
1: It's about 5 miles south of that gas station.
0: Mm-hmm. Okay.
1: By the Beef House. South from the Beef House.
0: Off of 63.
1: Way to come in, though, is to go down Main Street, you know, Route 1, right? Not 136. Mm-hmm. Head towards Covington and turn at that car dealership.
0: Mm-hmm.
1: That's my favorite way to come in. It's
0: get
1: beautiful.
0: Get in on 63 and take it south. Yeah, exactly.
1: Correct. Yeah, there's lots of ways to find us, and we are so fortunate. Google sees us now.
0: There you go.
1: Put it in the GPS.
0: Well, it's 402 North Jackson. If you want to put that address in there on your GPS, type it in now under your search bar so that tomorrow all you have to do is go to your search history, and there it is. But 402 North Jackson, Perrysville, Indiana. Again, 80-plus vendors, food trucks, wine, flowers, and everything that Tarquini's has, including Andrea's smile, which is worth it right there. I mean, if you can just have a conversation with her, you're going to have a brighter day.
1: Thank you. I hope so. I feel very fortunate you feel that way.
0: Well, no, but that's kind of like a reason why people come. It's the people that they get to see when they go to that business as well. And if the person is enjoyable, they're going to come back for more because they know that they're going to be treated well by somebody who really cares about what they do.
1: Well, and as a small business, my husband and I are both on full time. Danville has rallied around us. That's where we're originally from. It means so much when you spend your money with us. I mean, it's paying for us, our livelihood, my stepkids, the house, everything. When you support us, it means so much. Like, we genuinely love seeing everyone.
0: All right. Well, you can do it tomorrow, 10 a.m. to 6 Eastern, 9 to 5 Central at Tarquini's Mother's Day event at 402 North Jackson, Perrysville. 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

0: Today's best music, D102, streaming VermilionCountyFirst.com, presented by Cabinet City Granite and Marble in Tilton. It's the big show on a Friday morning, 49 degrees, and we're heading to a high temp today. Looks like we get up to about 67, as we've got some shower, thunderstorm possibilities throughout the day. Likely we're going to get some kind of mid to late afternoons. I'm on the lookout for those today. As we congratulate our five Facebook qualifiers today for Cheap Throws Trivia, Esther Burke, Amanda Joe, Kathy Carnahan, Lisa Lacey, and Alex Forsythe, all in along with Twyla Pittman, picked up the win on the phone. Twyla gets two entries. Everybody else gets one, and we find out who wins that weekend prize bag drawing this hour. And it's a huge weekend prize bag drawing. We'll have that winner announced later on. Right now, we got to get to a check of local news. Steve Brandy is standing by in our VermilionCountyFirst.com newsroom.
1: From the VermilionCountyFirst.com news studios, I'm Steve Brandy. With balloons over Vermilion moving to Kennecott County Park into the first weekend in June this year, goes without saying that some other changes must be on the horizon. And Thursday morning on D102's The Big Show, we found out two big ones. Tommy B was interviewing BOV board member Todd Spicer and current BOV co-chair Dean Carlton. And they told us that this year, Friday, June 5th and Saturday, June 6th, both in the afternoon, you're going to see something new in the air.
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3: Something to do when you're not seeing balloons, and that's what we're aiming to shoot for. And these aren't going to be ordinary kites. These are going to be really cool kites, professionally flown, and maybe have even some little light effect to them.
1: And if you like that afternoon schedule, check out the evening lineup. As Dean Carlton explained, BOV's been working on this one for a couple years.
2: We are going to have a professional drone show Friday and Saturday night. If you've never seen a drone show flying in the evenings, it is absolutely incredible. 300 individual drones lighting up the skies, doing a custom art display to music. This is the same company that does the Albuquerque Balloon Fiesta. They're out of Texas. We have to give a big shout out to the Julius W. Hegeler II Foundation, Chittick Eye Care, and the Fisher National Bank.
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8: This is the highlight of my morning. 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It's Island.
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7: Fox News. I'm CJ Papa. President Trump will address the nation later today from the Rose Garden at the White House. As for the war in Iran, it continues with the dust up in the Strait of Hormuz.
11: These were unprovoked attacks from Iran using small boats, missiles, and drones against three U.S. destroyers who President Trump says took care of business.
7: Fox's Peter Ducey at the White House. The president says the ceasefire is still in effect, but if it was not...
12: If there's no ceasefire, you're not going to have to know. You're just going to have to look at one big glow coming out of Iran.
7: Secretary of State Marco Rubio saying minutes ago during his visit to Italy, we should get Iran's response today to the peace plan. State lawmakers in Alabama could vote today on a measure that could change the state's congressional primary as part of a bid to redraw House districts ahead of the midterms in November. America's listening to Fox News.
0: 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Lee's, Gilbert and Williams, Danville. Your Vermilion County First.com weather forecast calls for a chance of showers, thunderstorms throughout the day. Likely we'll get some about mid-afternoon as we get to the high temperature around 67 degrees. For tonight, the showers should be ending early evening. Cloudy skies otherwise will drop down to 50 overnight. Sunny skies for Saturday should have a light breeze out of the southwest. Our high temperature getting up to around 76 degrees.
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0: 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The big show coming up tomorrow, Tarquini's Mother's Day event, 10 a.m. to 6 Eastern Time at 402 North Jackson Street, Perrysville, Indiana. That would be 9 to 5 Central for those of you doing the transcriptions between your time zones. And I know Andrea is ready to talk to me. She's had another sip of coffee. She's ready to go.
1: I'm ready. Good morning, people.
0: But I cannot see how you, with your personality, what I get out of you off on air and off air, does coffee really make a difference, or does it just keep you awake?
1: I think I just like the warmth. Because I was doing some warm lemon water for a while, too, and it felt the same. Okay. I think it's just habit.
0: Well, I always thought mine was caffeine that kept me this, and then I got off caffeine for a while. I didn't change. I just was tired a little easier. That's all it was. So.
1: Still got it.
0: Oh, yeah. So never blame people. You've had too much caffeine. No, that's just if they're awake. That's all it is. That's just who they are. And we get to see you and all your other staff. You got some great folks up there at Tarquini's, 402 North Jackson in Perrysville. Tomorrow, Mother's Day event, Mother's 10 to 6 Eastern. Big event. Let's talk about Tarquini's again a little bit. What do they do? And it's not just tomorrow that you're open. I mean, tomorrow you're going to have a lot of things.
1: Right.
0: But talk a little bit about what Tarquini's is, obviously, other days of the year as well.
1: This is actually our 8th year in business, and my husband and I are so fortunate. We started out as a roadside stand that was just on the honor system. You know, like a farm stand where you'd come and put your change to grab 2 tomatoes. I saw a picture of my first year. We had 8 watermelon. So this, we just feel so fortunate. We're in our 8th year now, and my husband and I both do this full-time. We're open every single day from April to October. That includes holidays, 10 to 6. Every day.
0: Well, man, you said you had 8 watermelon on the stand, but then the last half hour you were telling me you had, what, 1,000 hanging baskets or something?
1: Yeah.
0: How many did you say?
1: We have a semi of strawberries pulling in right now.
0: I know. You've got all that, but it was only 8 watermelon back then.
1: We had a card table. I was selling like 10 jalapenos, and I was like, yes, there's a dollar. I never imagined it would grow to what it is, and it is huge thanks, especially Danville. You know, that's where we're from. Originally, so people crossing the border and being brave for us. We just love.
0: Very easy to get to.
1: Love now, the support.
0: Now, we talk 402 North Jackson, but for those in Danville, easiest way, get yourself on Perrysville Road there at the south end of town and just go east toward Indiana. Once you cross the state line, a couple of miles or so, once you get there, you'll cross 63, and then as you cross 63 safely,
1: look left or right,
0: please.
1: Look both ways.
0: You'll see the town in front of you. You kind of drop down
1: a
0: little hill.
1: It's a beautiful little drive, too, especially on Perrysville Road.
0: Small towns in this area of the country are just gorgeous, and Perrysville is just one of those. But anyway, this is all going to be happening tomorrow. You got 80 plus vendors, so there'll be a lot of pop-up tents there, a lot of traffic, so be careful driving through town. Where do you want people to park, you said?
1: Sure. You really can park anywhere in town. The town's super supportive. Please don't bark.
0: don't do that either.
1: Don't come in
0: barking. Unless you see a dog and then you want to communicate. We understand. Yeah.
1: Please don't park in their driveways, but we do have the park open. Mm-hmm. We encourage parking at the park. It's a free entry, free parking. Just do please be respectful. It's our neighbors that are willing to put up with this. Stay out of their yards, please.
0: And it's a golf cart community, as you said, but look for the specific Tarquini's
1: cart,
0: right?
1: Yes, especially if you have your hands full or anyone who's maybe elder or has like an impairment. If you see a Tarquini shuttle sign on a golf cart, you're welcome to hop on.
0: Or maybe if you see somebody carrying a lot of things and they're struggling, if you spot it, go, hey, come here, somebody needs you.
1: We have one neighbor, Gary, bless his heart, he's getting a wagon rigged up to his so you can put your stuff in the wagon
0: as he escorts you.
1: That's what I love them getting into it.
0: And that shows a true community event when the community members are jumping in to help you out as well. Knowing that this is, it's important because people get to see that what Perrysville is all about.
1: Correct. It feels like an entire block party, just a town party, because Perrysville is so small, but you really are supporting at least 100 different small businesses from both Illinois and Indiana by coming on Saturday.
0: Yeah, it's going to be a lot of fun. 80 plus vendors, lots of food trucks as well.
1: Yes.
0: So no worries not having something to eat while you're there
1: and
0: as well.
1: And kids activities and wineries.
0: We haven't talked about that part. Bottle of wine, giving it to mom the next day, sharing that bottle the next day with mom, that would be, or that day.
1: Get your face painted.
0: Get home and get out of the car first before you do that. Yeah. But this sounds, it's a family event. It's
1: correct.
0: Not just a Mother's Day event. I think it's just a huge opportunity to get family together.
1: Yeah, and it's the day before Mother's Day, too. So if you have Mother's Day plans, no problem. This is a great way for the family to get together. Get outside. The weather's looking like it's going to be beautiful, so we're fortunate for that.
0: My fingers are crossed.
1: I know. Thank you. A lot riding on one day, right?
0: But I'm looking at the aerial shot, Tarquini's.com. I'm looking at the aerial shot from last year. Man, that is just chock full.
1: They estimated somewhere between like 7,000 and 8,000 people. I don't know who counted that, so you know. But I
0: like that's
1: to
0: why they call them estimates, right?
1: Exactly. I like to relay that info.
0: Somebody works in the government because numbers are never accurate when they do that. Okay. Anyway, it's going to be tomorrow, 10 a.m. to 6 Eastern, 9 to 5 Central. Again, Perrysville Road. Just take it east into Indiana, a couple 3 miles or so after you cross 63. About a mile down the road, you'll be there. But plenty of things to do. Lots. You know, just bring some dollars and have some fun and and enjoy.
1: Right? I am kind of glad you brought that up. Most vendors do accept credit cards. We do have an ATM at the gas station in town, but I'm sure cash is always preferred for these small businesses, so they don't have the credit card fee. So that is something to keep in mind.
0: And some may not have the machine as
1: correct.
0: Well. So there might be some cash-only vendors. So, yeah, that's always a good thing. And that you should never not have cash when you go to an event like this anyway.
1: Right.
0: You never know. You know, kid may go, hey, I want to go get something. You hand them a few bucks. They go, and you don't have to worry about saying, well, I can't. All I got's a card. It just makes it much better for the for the kids as well. But as you mentioned, though, family things for the kids as well, right?
1: Oh, yeah. We've got face painting and all kinds of different booths that are specifically tied to children. You got the food truck, so it's just a great day for everybody. We hope to see you, and I'm thankful that the weather's looking good.
0: Yeah, I know. Let's hope it stays that way. As we know, if you don't like the weather, wait 5 minutes in the Midwest. So we don't want to wait.
1: I've never heard that.
0: We just want good weather. All right. Tarquini's Mother's Day event. Again, Saturday. That's tomorrow, 10 a.m. to 6 Eastern, 9 to 5 Central. Lots of stuff going on. One more time with Andrea Tarquini, my guest is in the studio this morning here on The Big Show.
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0: 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And the big show is some news coming up here in just a few minutes. One last conversation, though, first with Andrea Tarquini. By the way, if you call her Andy, she will answer, right?
1: Yeah. Okay. I think in Indiana, I'm known as Andy, but over here in Illinois, it's Andrea.
0: All right. Well, I like full names, Andrea, because it just it gives that more formality to it.
1: It does sound very fancy.
0: Even
1: Andrea
0: though you put the top
1: Tarquini.
0: Knot on the hair up top, you're still Andrea. It doesn't
1: the
0: matter.
1: High bun.
0: Yeah. You look at that, you go, I'm just Andy now. It's like, nope, you're still Andrea. But the personality you are hearing right now is what you're going to see when you get there.
1: Oh,
0: and that shows in the business as well. You said 8 years ago you started as a roadside stand with 8 watermelon out there.
1: Oh, yeah.
0: Selling jalapenos, what, 5, 6 at a time,
1: ten
0: right?
1: 10 for a dollar.
0: 10 for a dollar. Okay. Now this full-blown business, you're going to have 80 vendors there. You're going to probably quadruple the size of the town. Every 15-minute count is going to be. You're going to have more people at your location than the town has citizens, even on a Mother's Day weekend.
1: Yeah.
0: So it's going to be a lot of fun. Tomorrow, 10 a.m. to 6 Eastern, 9 to 5 Central, 80-plus vendors at the Mother's Day event. Give us a little rundown of what's going to be happening throughout the course of the day.
1: Sure. We hope to see a lot of people there. The weather's looking like it's going to be beautiful. You can bring mom, the whole family. There's food trucks, vendors, everything's super unique. We've had hundreds of vendors apply, so they've went through a panel that have been voted for. These 80 have been the ones that were chosen. We try not to duplicate a lot of things, so you're not going to see a ton of boutique or a ton of one category. You've got people that make their own items. Just, we're very proud of all of our vendors that have made it, you know, to be able to be here with us. And we appreciate all that apply and want to be with us, but we have to cap it at 80 because Perrysville's so small.
0: I understand. And now this is obviously not stuff that just kind of complements or Tarquini's of what you sell all the time. These are just other types of vendors that come in.
1: Very, very unique.
0: So this becomes an overall market, flea market shopping area.
1: Correct.
0: With just, you know, dozens of different ways to shop that day.
1: Right. And we have a lot of returning people if you've been there before, but we also have so many new ones. Just to highlight, one of my favorites, do you remember Build-A-Bear?
0: Oh, yeah.
1: It's called Urban Bear Den. You choose the animal, you stuff it. It's a huge trailer. So cute.
0: For those who don't like bears.
1: Yeah,
0: right.
1: Just stuff like that. You know, you got face painting. You've got people that are selling, like, custom-made leather handbags. Like, just really unique items. Of course, all the food trucks. We have wineries there. You can do something for everybody.
0: Well, just think about all the outfits that mom made for you as you grew up and just realize she always made something unique that was only ours. Now find something unique that can only be hers. And so a great way to kind of return that favor.
1: I
0: know we as kids maybe not have appreciated everything mom did when we were younger.
1: Right.
0: Now we look back out and go, oh my gosh, she loved us so much. It's a time to show that off and get her something real nice that's going to make her smile.
1: Absolutely. And it's spending time with her. Mm-hmm. I mean, you could be there for an hour. You can be there all day. But, you know, I'm sure she'd love to be with the family. And maybe if you don't have a mom, or you know, maybe mom's passed, you're still welcome. Mm-hmm. It's an event for everybody.
0: Definitely a lot
1: of
0: fun.
1: We'll just be there and happy and, you know, just glad to have you.
0: I remember the one time I took my mom out to get flowers and I gave her a little cardboard tray. It's like, fill it up, it's on me.
1: Yeah.
0: and she carefully went through.
1: She was thrilled.
0: Oh, she absolutely loved it. But that's the kind of day you're looking for. Bring mom out, make it a family event, let it be all about mom.
1: Yeah.
0: Is what you're doing.
1: And Tarquini's will have all of our flowers and normal things. We are, you know, typically open daily, so this is our regular daily items, except

0: We shift into my favorite and original season, which is the produce. We plant 3,000 tomato plants of our own in Perrysville. So what's unique about us is we can tell you where and when everything we sell has been harvested. So it's like a farmer's market, but daily. And then we shift faster sometimes than I'd like into the fall season. We have mums and pumpkins, $5 mum. That's kind of our highlight. But we sold a mum last year, August 15th. So that comes, and then boom, October, I'm hiding in the house.
1: But the thing is, though, that early in the year, people can enjoy them longer.
0: Yeah.
1: So, you know, as soon as you get them available, you know, let people know, and it's like, oh, let's go get them.
0: Yeah.
1: That never fails. I get mine too late in the year, and then I leave them out on that wrong night, and they're freezing, and they're gone. So, mums.
0: But to see a $5 mum, you can buy multiple.
1: There you go.
0: I'm there for you.
1: I like it. Okay. Well, this event's coming up tomorrow. Tarquini's Mother's Day event tomorrow from 10 a.m. to 6 Eastern, 9 to 5 Central. 80-plus food vendors, food trucks. Wine. We didn't talk a lot about the wine, but it is going to be available there as well.
0: Two wineries.
1: 21 or older. keep that in mind. All right. And 402 North Jackson Street, Perrysville, for those of you who need to GPS it to get there. But again, Perrysville Road, just take it east toward Indiana, across the line, cross 63 and about a mile down the road. Otherwise, get to 63 and take it south of the interstate about, would you say, 5 miles or so?
0: Yeah, it's about 5 miles.
1: Until you get to that. But lots of ways to get there. That's from the Danville area. Now, obviously, if you're from over in Indiana, trust me, you know where Perrysville is. If you're from Indiana, everybody go, I know where Perrysville is.
0: Well, and I always say type in Tarquini's, but that's kind of a hard word to spell.
1: Perrysville's a long word to spell.
0: Perrysville might be easier. But
1: How many R's are in there?
0: Exactly. So either way, it'll get you to us.
1: But as long as you get there, just follow the crowds, because according to the photo I'm seeing here that you have taken, there's a lot of people there. So park at the park, and if you are on the road, be cognizant of where you park. Make sure you don't block traffic, and don't block driveways, and watch out for kids, you know, running around here and there. So.
0: And if you want to be a huge overachiever, the whole town's really jumped in this year. They're doing townwide rummage that morning, and the fire department's doing a breakfast that morning. So,
1: I like the way you call it overachiever.
0: I'm just so proud of them.
1: I think a lot of people like to be overachievers. This is like in this time here in the country, rummage sale, but breakfast on Saturday morning, and then a sale with mom. I think we've got a complete day.
0: What a day.
1: Andrea Tarquini is my guest in studio today. Thank you very much for stopping
0: by.
1: I do appreciate it. All right. Big Mother's Day event coming up tomorrow, 10 to 6 Eastern, 9 to 5 Central, 402 North Jackson, Perrysville. That's Tarquini's Mother's Day event. Let's get to a check of local news. Steve Brandy standing by in our VermillionCountyFirst.com newsroom, brought to you by Menards, dedicated to service and quality, located at 36 East West Newell Road in Danville.
2: From the VermillionCountyFirst.com news studios, I'm Steve Brandy. An overflow crowd of parked cars and people arrived last night at the community meeting at Laura Lee Fellowship House following last weekend's three Danville shooting incidents that wounded six and cost Ricky Dandridge Jr. his life. One of the most passionate speeches came from State Rep candidate Mary Catherine Roberson. After talking with CIMG, she later said that gun violence is a public health epidemic, and she asked the audience what they planned to do besides attend the meeting, and said the entire night was not only for mourning the lost, but helping fight for those still here.
3: People want to sit and have like a public open conversation. We seem to be in a constant space of kind of reaction to things after we go through these tragedies. How can we build on what we're already doing to have like a stronger, deeper response and prevention efforts in our community?
2: The MC was Northridge Middle School home program interventionist Chris Hightower. He said Danville has good people that take the role of community leadership, and it's up to others to step up, join those people, and help them get the work done.
4: We don't have to reinvent the wheel. We have a lot of resources in the community that are already doing great work. And what we need to do as a community is work to support those people that are already doing the work and help them build onto that. And then that, I feel, would be the best course of action to bring that sense of community back to Danville.
2: Hightower cited as one of the hardest working people of all, Phil Davis, who has worked tirelessly to make the community safe since losing his daughter, Anaya, to gun violence last year. Davis spoke at Thursday's meeting and also at Tuesday night's city council meeting, where his wife Yolanda also spoke about their presence at Save-A-Lot during the shooting last Saturday that cost Ricky Dandridge Jr. his life. One arrest has been made in that incident, but no arrests have been reported in the Friday shooting on East Williams nor the Sunday shooting on Lewis Lane. I'm Steve Brandy.
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5: One way to describe what the Cubs are doing right now is they're doing things the franchise hasn't done in over 90 years. Yesterday, the Cubs scored 7 runs in the 4th and went on to take care of the Reds once again, 8-3. Miguel Amaya hit a 2-run single. Nico Horner doubled in a run. Shota Imanaga gave up 1 run and struck out 10 in 6 innings. The Cubs have won 9 in a row. A win tonight would give them their second 10-game winning streak of the season, something they haven't done since 1935. And they have a 15-game home winning streak, something else they haven't done since 1935. Tonight, the Cubs visit the Rangers. Mason Wynn's run-scoring triple in the 7th broke a 1-1 tie and gave the Cardinals a 2-1 victory in San Diego. Alec Burleson homered in the 4th inning to tie the game at 1. Matthew Liberatore gave up a run in 6 innings. The series continues in San Diego tonight, 7:50 on WDAN. The White Sox were off yesterday. They begin a 9-game homestand tonight against the Mariners. Activity is getting underway at the Indianapolis Motor Speedway this weekend. IndyCar drivers race on the road course tomorrow. Coverage of the Grand Prix begins at 3 on WDAN. Indy 500 qualifying is next weekend. Then 2 weeks from Sunday, it's the 110th running of the 500. The Colts have released veteran cornerback Kenny Moore. Moore played in 132 games over 9 seasons in Indy. I'm RJ Crace. That's your local sports minute.
6: 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Your Vermilion County First.com weather forecast calls for a chance of showers, thunderstorms throughout the day. Likely we'll get some about mid-afternoon as we get to the high temperature around 67 degrees. For tonight, the showers should be ending early evening. Cloudy skies otherwise will drop down to 50 overnight. Sunny skies for Saturday should have a light breeze out of the southwest. Our high temperature getting up to around 76 degrees.
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1: 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It is the big show. We're up to about 53 degrees on our way to a high temp of 67 today. As we have cloudy skies, chance of showers, thunderstorms throughout the day. The best chance, they're saying, is kind of mid-afternoon, kind of a likely chance we're going to get some showers in. But should be wrapping up by early evening. We'll have clouds right down to 50 tomorrow. Sunshine 76. Just an absolutely beautiful day. Going to be out and about tomorrow. At Bottom Dollar Discount, they're having their big 5th anniversary celebration today, tomorrow, and Sunday. An extra 10 to 20% off the already unbeatable prices. We'll be out there 10 to noon tomorrow, 24A Georgetown Road in Danville for their big 5th anniversary sale. Make sure you stop on by, say hi, and get in on the deals and the bargains as we find out who is celebrating a birthday today. We've got a few of them here for the weekend. Kind of a light weekend compared to what we've been having lately. But we celebrate birthdays for today, and those birthdays include Melody Ehrlich, also Nita Wolf, Dahlia Rain Adair, and Sierra Madison. And we have a wedding anniversary, Eric and Joy Hallett. So happy anniversary there. On Saturday, our wedding anniversary, number 39 for Tim and Julie Howard. Congratulations. Birthdays going out to Stevie Clark, Hunter Gorley, Cam Short, and Justin Card. And then on Sunday, birthdays include Luke Steiner, Tyler Turner, Red Brown, Joshua Marks, Wilbert Barber, and Isaac Powell, all celebrating this weekend. Happy birthday to you. Happy anniversary as well. And enjoy your weekend. Looks like it's going to be pretty nice out there, getting up mid-70s tomorrow, as we mentioned. And one more thing we've got to do is find out who's going to be the winner of our weekend prize pack drawing. And this person is going to win a truckload of stuff. This is going to be a $25 gift card to Rawhide Meat Company, a $25 gift card to Danville Gardens, 4 tickets to use for qualifying weekend at the Indianapolis Motor Speedway as they prep for the upcoming Indy 500. So this will be for qualifying either on Saturday the 16th or Sunday the 17th, their choice. 2 tickets for Holiday World and a family 4-pack to Indiana Beach. And it all goes to one winner, and it was a Facebook qualifier from Tuesday, Ginger Gravett. Ginger, congratulations. You are the winner of a huge weekend prize pack drawing. We'll be in touch with you through your Facebook page on how we can get all those prizes to you. But Ginger, congratulations. You're the winner of our weekend prize pack, and it's a big one. We're going to have another one starting Monday morning right here on The Big Show. Make sure you join me for it. In the meantime, have yourself a great weekend. I'll be back with you over the noon hour talking to Haley Seifer from Keller Williams Realty as we bring you our Back in the Day Cafe today, the 8th of May. So it's all 80s on the 8th today. Nothing but 80s tracks during the noon hour, brought to you by Haley Seifer. We'll talk to her during that hour as well. See you tomorrow morning at Bottom Dollar Discount, and then otherwise back here Monday morning. Garrett Fields on the way in next. Talk to you later on. Have a great weekend. Bye-bye.
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2: I'm Therese Crowley. President Trump describes Iran's unsuccessful attack on 3 U.S. warships in the Strait of Hormuz.
3: They trifled with us today. We blew them away. They trifled. I call that a trifle.
2: And CENTCOM pounded Iran drone and missile launch sites with more U.S. airstrikes today on oil tankers trying to break the blockade. Iran's foreign minister now posting CIA estimates are wrong and claims their missile and launch supplies at 120%. President Trump says we're still negotiating. The War Department has released the classified UFO files. Fox's Peter Doocy at the White House.
4: This is the first big batch of UFO disclosure ordered by President Trump. Some of the clips and videos on there have popped up different places before. Some of them have not.
2: All are now live at war.gov/UFO. 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
5: 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Your Vermilion County First.com weather forecast calls for a chance of showers, thunderstorms throughout the day. Likely we'll get some about mid-afternoon as we get to the high temperature around 67 degrees. For tonight, the showers should be ending early evening. Cloudy skies otherwise will drop down to 50 overnight. Sunny skies for Saturday should have a light breeze out of the southwest. Our high temperature getting up to around 76 degrees.

0: Tame Impala and Jenny with the Dracula here on D102 to kick us off on this Friday morning. It's May 8th, and my name is Garrett Fields. We're going to be hanging out throughout the day, getting ready for the weekend, of course, playing today's best music and having a great time while doing so. So stay tuned here on D102. We're going to be talking about the VIP of the day, the winner of a $20 cash prize. We're also going to be talking about Bottom Dollar Discount. They are celebrating their 5th anniversary with a huge sale throughout the entire weekend. So more information on that coming up. Also, Mother's Day is Sunday, and we have a really cool way for you to show off the love that you have for your mom with Mom and I Photo Contest at VermilionCountyFirst.com. Lots to get into here on D102. 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

0: Miley Cyrus with Younger You here on D102, today's best music as we cruise on through this Friday morning. My name is Garrett Fields, hanging out as we get ready for the weekend ahead of us. 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

0: 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Stay tuned. Coming up in just a bit, we're going to be talking about the VIP of the day from Longview Bank. 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So more information on that coming up next here on D102.
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10: News. I'm CJ Papa. Before leaving Italy, where he met with the Prime Minister, America's top diplomat, Marco Rubio, said,
11: "We should know something today. I mean, we're expecting a response from them. We'll see what the response entails."
10: Referencing the latest push to end the war in Iran, adding,
11: "The hope is it's something that it can put us into a serious process of negotiation."
10: President Trump insists the ceasefire is holding, but
12: U.S. has carried out more airstrikes this morning, this time targeting several empty, very large crude containers, ships that were trying to break the blockade and head to Iranian ports. reports those airstrikes were carried out just a little while ago.
10: Dr. Jennifer Griffin reporting. The president will deliver remarks at noon Eastern today from the Rose Garden at the White House. We're told it's about Mother's Day, which is Sunday, and the White House touting the success of the April jobs report. More jobs created than expected. 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
4: 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Your Vermilion County First.com weather forecast calls for a chance of showers, thunderstorms throughout the day. Likely we'll get some about mid-afternoon as we get to the high temperature around 67 degrees. For tonight, the showers should be ending early evening. Cloudy skies otherwise will drop down to 50 overnight. Sunny skies for Saturday should have a light breeze out of the southwest. Our high temperature getting up to around 76 degrees.
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0: The Great Divide from Noah Kahan here on D102 as we continue cruising on through the workday. My name is Garrett Fields, playing today's best music. Check out that full album if you haven't. It released back on April 23rd. It is a fantastic album. I love that song. Love American Cars as well as Willing and Able. My goodness. Lots of great cuts on that album, and playing one of them for you here on D102. Once again, it's Friday morning. We're getting ready for the weekend ahead of us. And real quick, want to talk about today's VIP of the day. 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

0: Yeah, we're having some fun here on D102 on this Friday morning. That was Sabrina Carpenter with When Did You Get Hot? And love a lot of her music. It's just fun to listen to. And I feel like sometimes that gets lost in music, you know. It's nice to have all these super serious songs and, you know, songs that have deep meaning behind them. But it's also just fun to have a song that you can nod your head to, kind of laugh at a little bit. And I feel like that's what Sabrina Carpenter brings to the table. So we're hanging out here on D102, having a great time so far as we cruise on through. It's Friday morning, May 8th, getting ready for the weekend ahead of us. Let me know if you're doing anything fun. I think I might go and buy a fire pit this weekend. Because the one that I have in my backyard right now is rusted out, and there's a giant hole in the bottom. So can't really put firewood in there and burn it safely. So I need to get rid of that one and buy a new one. Looks like we're going to have a really nice Saturday for the most part. Might get some rain, you know, kind of coming in into Sunday, but we'll have more on the weather forecast coming up here in just a little bit. So right now we're going to take a short break. We got more of today's best music coming up next.
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0: More of today's best music here on D102. How about Lady Gaga for you on this Friday morning with the Just Dance as we're getting ready for the weekend. 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So big shout out to them for helping us stream 24/7. Stay tuned. Coming up in just a bit, we're going to be talking about Balloons Over Vermilion. We're about 28 days away from that event, one of my favorite events that happens throughout the area. So more information on that and more of today's best music as we continue here on D102.
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7: I'm Therese Crowley. President Trump with remarks in the Rose Garden after saying Iran trifled with us and we blew them away. Iran's unsuccessful attack on 3 U.S. warships in the Strait of Hormuz and CENTCOM pounded Iran drone and missile launch sites. Secretary of State Marco Rubio in Italy.
8: Fire a drone or a missile at our destroyer, what are we supposed to do? Let it hit it? We have to respond to it. We have to knock down the missile. We have to knock out whatever it is that launched that missile.
7: With more U.S. airstrikes today on empty oil tankers trying to break through the blockade, firing rockets into their rudders to disable the ships. The Virginia Supreme Court rules the move to redistrict the Commonwealth to a 10-to-1 Democrat advantage was illegal, a Virginia justice quoting the Supreme Court against partisan gerrymandering. And the War Department has released the classified UFO files live at war.gov/UFO. 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
5: 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Your Vermilion County First.com weather forecast calls for a chance of showers, thunderstorms throughout the day. Likely we'll get some about mid-afternoon as we get to the high temperature around 67 degrees. For tonight, the showers should be ending early evening. Cloudy skies otherwise will drop down to 50 overnight. Sunny skies for Saturday should have a light breeze out of the southwest. Our high temperature getting up to around 76 degrees.
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0: Justin Bieber with Ghost here on D102 at Skerritt Fields, playing today's best music, having a great time so far on this Friday morning. Hoping you're having a good one as well. But hey, you can definitely have a great time at Balloons Over Vermilion as it's 10 years above and beyond this year. Going to be a new date and a new location. Kennecott County Park, just west of Danville, a phenomenal location for this event. I believe that they just released their Up and Away 5K map, which looks like it's going to be a great time. That Up and Away 5K is going to be on Saturday, June 6th at 7:30 a.m. It's the inaugural one, so definitely check that out. You can sign up over at balloonsoververmilion.com. They also announced a professional kite show and a professional drone show. If you've never seen a drone show, they are, seriously, it's so cool. It feels like you're watching something that's like in the future by like 100 years, but absolutely love drone shows. So excited to see the one that they have planned for this year at Balloons Over Vermilion. Of course, they have the main attraction of the hot air balloons. They have a kids zone that's lined up for both days, live entertainment throughout the weekend, and so much more. So if you want to get more information about Balloons Over Vermilion, you can head on over to balloonsoververmilion.com or search them on Instagram, Facebook, other social media platforms, and stay up to date with what is happening. But again, that's coming up June 5th and 6th, so just under a month away, about 28 days away now. Cannot wait for it. It's one of the best events that happens in our area. We have people coming from the entire region, really even the nation. I remember hearing somebody came from like Mississippi or Alabama a couple of years ago. So just really cool to see that this event is still thriving and going 10 years above and beyond. Again, Balloons Over Vermilion coming up here very quickly, June 5th and 6th. If you want more information, head on over to their website, balloonsoververmilion.com.
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0: getting ready for the weekend ahead of us. Interesting day of weather that we have for today. Cloudy skies with kind of a chance of rain and thunderstorms throughout the day. Popping in here and there, and then wind gusts as high as 20 miles per hour. Also going to have a high temperature up around 68 degrees. Later on this evening, the chance of rain and thunderstorms should actually kind of decrease throughout the night, with mostly cloudy skies clearing up and a low temperature down to about 49. And then tomorrow, a beautiful day ahead of us with mostly sunny skies, high up around 76, wind gusts as high as about 25 miles per hour. Like I said earlier, I'm thinking about going to buy a new fire pit so that way I can have a little fire on Saturday evening, because it's looking like it's going to be a good one with a low temperature only down to about 53 in the overnight. The chance of rain shouldn't be rolling in until the overnight, so definitely something that I'm going to have to look forward to. But let me know if you're doing anything fun this weekend. I know there's lots of things happening, always happening throughout the Danville area, especially in downtown Danville and whatnot. So, again, we're hanging out here on D102 playing today's best music. Miles Smith, Adele, and more coming up next.
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0: keeping the Swifties happy out there here on D102 on this Friday morning. It's Garrett Fields playing today's best music as we're getting ready for the Back in the Day Cafe. You know the drill. If you tune in here on D102 throughout the weekdays, we play your favorite 80s and 90s tunes every single weekday over the noon hour. It's all part of the Back in the Day Cafe, brought to you by Haley Seifert with Keller Williams Realty and the Seifert team. So, and the fun part is that Haley actually joins Tommy B on these Friday afternoons to kind of talk about some of the listings that she has throughout the areas. And, of course, play those 80s and 90s for you. So Tommy B and Haley Seifert coming up next for the Back in the Day Cafe. I'll be back after that to wrap up the week.
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11: News. I'm Chris Foster. Virginia Supreme Court says a vote to allow a new, more Democrat-friendly congressional map was held illegally.
12: Critics of this referendum have said from the beginning that Democrats were on thin ice because they did not follow procedures as outlined by state law and state constitution. And what the court ended up saying here is that violation irreparably undermined the integrity of the entire voting referendum, said it makes it null and void. And for that reason, they say the congressional district maps issued by the court in 2021, they've got to use for the upcoming congressional. congressional election.
11: Fox's Shannon Breen. The monthly jobs report stronger than most economists expected.
13: The April employment report found 115,000 new positions, with the unemployment rate, as expected, remaining at 4.3%. Economists were predicting just 50 to 62,000 jobs.
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4: 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Your Vermilion County First.com weather forecast calls for a chance of showers, thunderstorms throughout the day. Likely we'll get some about mid-afternoon as we get to the high temperature around 67 degrees. For tonight, the showers should be ending early evening. Cloudy skies otherwise will drop down to 50 overnight. Sunny skies for Saturday should have a light breeze out of the southwest. Our high temperature getting up to around 76 degrees. D1.

0: Culture Club. Do you really want to hurt me on D102? Of course, Boy George doing that. When I hear that song now, I think of George from The Wedding Singer, a movie about the 80s made in the 90s, so they can make a lot of great references on it. One of the best movies ever made by Adam Sandler, in my opinion. Haley Sievert on the phone with me now. She is our presenting sponsor of the Back of the Day Cafe, where today it's all 80s, Haley. I hope you don't mind, right?
1: Oh, I love 80s. We're actually... We're on our way to the Morgan Wallen concert, and Brixton Dunn is opening, and we're so excited. I know they're more like 90s, but I love the old school.
0: No, that doesn't matter. Sometimes when those songs are great back when you grew up, they're great when you grow up as well, and that's the beauty of it. So anyway, bringing back all the great memories every weekday over the noon hour, and you're our presenting sponsor, so we get to talk to you every Friday. You're a licensed realtor with Keller Williams Realty, the Real Estate Center of Illinois, and the web address you have is SiefertTeam.com. 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And let's start with this instead of getting it later on the time. This is a great way to get started because you've got not only listings on there for buying or selling, you whichever way you're going, but if you're buying, it works like a realtor.com, but better, because you got such up-to-date information that's you know, sometimes by the minute or 5 minute range. I mean, this is accurate information that nobody has to think of, oh, here, I'm going to do this, and find out it's old by the time you want to do something with it.
1: Yeah, absolutely. Our website has an IDX fee, so it's pretty much instant when something gets uploaded from the MLS or there's a price change or something pops up or goes pending. There's also information about each one of our agents. Our listings are on there, but again, yes, you can use it like a search engine. We have a mortgage calculator. We also have how to download the app, and it tells you a little bit about the different neighborhoods. You can make it hyper-local, share information. There's a dynamic map, anytime access, agent access. 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
0: Definitely so. All right, well, let's talk about one of those properties that you've got available right now, Denvale West. That's a good neighborhood out there across the lake from the main part of Danville. Tell us about what you have available up there.
1: So 1423 Golf Terrace is a brand-new listing. Listed this morning. It's a four-bedroom, three-bathroom home that spans over 3,500 square feet. It is listed for $125,000. Now, you're probably asking, like, what? How is it listed for $125,000? This is a house that needs some TLC. So right now, the current owner ripped out all the flooring, so there's no flooring throughout the home. The drywall is in good shape. Most of the bathrooms probably need to be updated. There's an in-ground pool that hasn't been used in a while, so you might be able to open it or fill it in. But honestly, it butts up to the park. It has a fenced-in yard with the pool, and it's a great purchase for $125,000.
0: And especially for those people that like to come in and put their own touch on it anyway, you don't have to worry about ripping that out ahead of time. You've actually saved a little money that way, because now you can walk in and literally make this the way you want it from the start. There are actually some good opportunities for this type of home.
1: I mean, there are. You know, you have a huge family room. Then it actually goes down to another level that's unfinished, just complete storage. But, yeah, you can literally make it your own. Pick out the flooring, the lights, and have the budget and the room to do it, because it's at such a great price that it gives you the affordability. But, yeah, this is a great home. Tri-level, back up to the park again. And it could be yours.
0: All right. And all we have to do is contact you, 217-918-0087. Of course, also a message can be sent through your website, SiefertTeam.com. You're on Facebook, Instagram, TikTok, YouTube as well. You're all over the place, but you're doing great work. Thanks for what you're doing. And we will continue our conversation with Haley Sievert from Keller Williams Realty, the Real Estate Center of Illinois, our presenting sponsor of the Back in the Day Cafe. More 80s tracks next.
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0: 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She is our presenting sponsor, has been for many years. I was thinking about this when you first sponsored this. It was just Haley Seifert with Keller Williams Realty. Now it's the Seifert team. How big has the Seifert team grown in that amount of time? What are you up to, total agents, including yourself?
1: Right now, there are five of us total, so we are steadily growing. But we like to make sure that we provide quality over quantity, so that's really what we take pride on, and constantly educating ourselves and staying up to date on the market and on actually home construction. We really, really take pride in that.
0: And with Keller Williams Realty, you've got the tools needed for the modern-day buyer and seller, the people who want to do things online and connect that way and see more before they actually can go up and see the home. They want to make sure they want more answers before they actually get there for the viewing so they don't waste their time. And that's what a lot of this online stuff can do for them. It can really give them a large quantity of info to kind of get them started.
1: Yeah, I mean, just for example, last week I sold a home, and the buyer is based out of Oregon. Well, he was introduced to the home through our 3D tour that we do. We like to do this on all of our listings, where you virtually are able to walk through the home. And I think that's a great way, a great introduction to any home, no matter where you live.
0: Yeah, and when you can get people to want to move to our community, welcome them in as well. Give them all you need and get them here because it's a great place to. I mean, you got some fantastic properties that you list all the time. Let's go to Del Valle for this one. What's it? This is now west of town. Danville address, Oakwood School District, correct?
1: Correct, yeah. So 52 Del Valle. It's listed. It's a three-bedroom, two-bathroom home listed for $2,099. I will tell you, after I hang up with Tommy, you're going to want to get your calls in because we are reviewing all offers tomorrow. This home has so many updates. So brand new flooring, a new kitchen in 2020. The roof was new in 2019. The primary bedroom features vaulted ceilings, beautiful hardwood floors, and a brand new Pella window. One of the best features is probably the dry finished basement. Would be perfect for an extra bedroom, family room, whatever you want to create down there. When you walk out to the backyard, you're sitting on 1.5 acres. You have a covered pergola area, a deck overlooking the above-ground pool, and a 3-car garage that's currently used to work on cars. So the small car lift will stay, and the air pressure tank will also stay. So 52 Del Valle, unfortunately, you're going to have to call me today because we are reviewing all offers tomorrow.
0: And that's how real estate goes, though, sometimes. And that's where that pre-approval we talk about occasionally. When you have that pre-approval, you can get in on this a lot easier. Yes, granted, you can get one done quickly, but sometimes quickly may not be quick enough. Having it ready to go and having that knowledge that you can bid on, you know, put your offer in on something on time can really be peace of mind for the buyer that's out there.
1: I mean, absolutely. That's why when I get a call from a new buyer, we immediately connect them with a trusted lender and also set the buyer consultations. Yeah, so we can put your best foot forward and have you ready to make the offer when the perfect home comes up for you.
0: All right, and whenever that may be, you can get a hold of Haley at 217-918-0087. Of course, SeifertTeam.com. And then, of course, on all the social medias like Facebook, Instagram, TikTok, YouTube as well. More as we continue on with Haley Seifert talking here on the Back in the Day Cafe. All 80s today. David Bowie is on the way next.
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Bananarama, I heard a rumor on D102. I heard a rumor we're playing all 80s songs today because it's the 8th day of the month. So 80s on the 8th right here on the Back in the Day Cafe. I'm Tommy B. stepping in for the hour because I get to talk to Haley Seifert from Keller Williams Realty.

0: That's after 7, ready or not, as we are just before 1 here on a Friday afternoon in the Back in the Day Cafe. Your favorite 80s and 90s tracks usually, but today being the 8th of the month, we're doing nothing but 80s today. So 80s on the 8th during our Back in the Day Cafe. It's all presented by Haley Seifert, Keller Williams Realty, the real estate center of Illinois. You've got a nice property here on East Voorhees Street you want to talk about. It's got an interesting different twist on it.
1: So 3117 East Voorhees Street is listed for $249,900. It's 9.33 acres. This property features a building that's over 3,200 square feet. It's previously been used as a church. It could be used as a banquet center. It could be used as so many different things. It's basically just like a blank slate. You also have 4 mobile homes on the back of the property. Now, the sellers do not own the mobile homes, but they collect lot rent. And you have plenty of room if you wanted to kind of expand and make more of a mobile home park. They do own a garage on the property. They own all the septic tanks. So really, this is a great investment property. There's a lot that you could utilize and do and really just bring your imagination.
0: Yeah, and that's also what realty is all about. It's not just buying and selling homes. It's those investment properties. It's the land, the business properties that are out there. You handle that as a realtor. I mean, it's a lot bigger than what people think as far as what your job is.
1: Oh, my goodness. Yeah, I don't think anybody really could imagine what all our job entails and what we do to really try to, you know, make sure that we are up to date and staying current with the market to help our clients put their best foot forward, whether they're buying or selling.
0: And you got to also have a knowledge in financing as well to kind of get people to the right places and work with that to make sure all this stuff goes through. So a tremendous amount of knowledge. Thank you for what you're doing. We do appreciate that. Of course, the Seifert team is who you're part of with Keller Williams Realty. And the web address is SeifertTeam.com. 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And of course, we can get you on Facebook, Instagram, YouTube, and TikTok, I think was the other one. Yeah. And of course, call you at 217-918-0087. Last week, we had the United We Cook event. You were part of that and the presentation of that. That ended up being a huge success. And not that event that you got started last year has really just grown dramatically just in its second year. And with the help of your sponsorship, that was pretty cool to be part of, wasn't it?
1: It was purely amazing to raise over $91,000 in our community. I mean, literally, how incredible. So thank you for everybody who came out, who sponsored, who was a chef. There was some amazing food. And it was a really, really fun night. I can't wait for next year.
0: Well, it's always fun when you can raise that amount of money and get some good food at the same time. And lots of it as well. Anyway, Haley, thanks for being the sponsor of that. Thanks for calling us today on the Back of the Day Cafe. We'll catch you again next week, Friday, all right?
1: Okay, sounds great. Thank you, Tommy.
0: You are welcome. 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
2: From the Vermilion County First.com News Studios, I'm Steve Brandy. After spending much of 2025 listening to Danville business owners, residents, and city leaders, urban planning consultant firm Place Foundry out of Rockford is moving into its next steps as they work with the city on the Danville 2050 Comprehensive Plan, which concerns everything from housing to transportation to infrastructure and, of course, economic development. During a Thursday morning public workshop on the plan at Obsidian Coffee in downtown Danville, Place Foundry's David Sidney cited some areas on the edge of Danville that could look very different someday. One was the Vermilion Regional Airport and another the Lynch Road Corridor.
3: Areas that are currently not within the city, but how do we have the airport become a more stronger part of the economy here? Lynch Road Corridor, what would it look like to increase the number of job opportunities on that corridor and ultimately translating into more restaurant options?
2: Another word that Sidney used was infill, meaning area Danville already has but has become vacant or in limbo and needs new investment. As an example, he cited the area north of Danville's Carl at the riverfront. Danville Community Development Administrator Logan Kronk explained further.
4: We know there's vacancy in Danville, so now we just need to fill the voids. East Voorhees right now is the city of Danville's main priority for redevelopment. We have a vacant, what we consider the Heatcraft site, formerly the Heatcraft and now Quaker. It's 75 to 100 acres of flat land that needs a little bit of floodplain remediation, but other than that, all the utilities are there. That's a good example of densifying a community.
2: Another public workshop recently held on the Danville 2050 Comprehensive Plan was Wednesday evening at the Carl at the Riverfront Conference Room. By the way, the plan can be viewed by going to Danville2050.org. I'm Steve Brandy.
5: For moms. I'm Therese Crowley, Fox News. President Trump honoring Angel and Gold Star moms in a Rose Garden reception for Mother's Day. While Secretary of State Rubio says we should hear something from Iran today on the U.S. proposal to resolve the war after Iran's unsuccessful attack on 3 U.S. warships in the Strait of Hormuz, Secretary Rubio explains.
6: Only stupid countries don't shoot back when you're shot at, and we're not a stupid country.
5: With more U.S. airstrikes today targeting the rudders of empty oil tankers trying to break through the blockade. The Virginia Supreme Court strikes down the voter-approved attempt to remap the Commonwealth to a 10-to-1 Democrat advantage. And the War Department has released the classified UFO files at war.gov/UFO. President Trump posting, now you can decide for yourself. Have fun. 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
8: Your Vermilion County First.com weather forecast for this afternoon calls for a chance of rain and thunderstorms. High temperature up around 68 degrees with wind gusts as high as 20 miles per hour. Later on this evening, chance of rain and thunderstorms should decrease throughout the overnight. Low temperature down to 49. And finally, tomorrow, we're back to mostly sunny skies throughout the day with a high near 76.
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0: Billie Eilish with Birds of a Feather here on D102 as we are back to today's best music. A big shout out to Tommy B and Haley Seifert for taking you throughout that noon hour for the Back in the Day Cafe with your favorite 80s and 90s. We're going to be back with that on Monday. So, hey, definitely get ready. Send in those submissions so we can get your favorite 80s and 90s in for that Monday edition of the Back in the Day Cafe. But like I said, we are back to today's best music. We're also streaming 24/7, VermilionCountyFirst.com, all thanks to our friends down at Cabinet City Granite and Marble and Tilton. So a big shout out to them for helping us stream. Real quick, want to remind you that, hey, you can buy a really cool gift, a really cool book, I should say. It's called Flying High Again. You can commemorate the Fighting Illini men's basketball team's journey to Indianapolis with their Final Four run. It's the official season commemorative Illini book from the News Gazette. This is a 144-page glossy hardbound official collector's edition book. It has a foreword in there from Lauren Tate, who is a News Gazette and Illini legend. So it's a really great book. I've gone through it a couple times here at D102 at the studios, and you can pick yours up if you would like for just $29.99 here at the D102 studios at 1501 North Washington in Danville, Monday through Friday during regular business hours. Stop by. 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

0: Olivia Rodrigo here on D102 for you as we cruise on through this Friday afternoon, getting ready for the weekend. It's almost here, so hang in there. Playing today's best music, having a great time so far. Hey, real quick, want to talk about the Mom and I photo contest that's happening at VermilionCountyFirst.com. This is a great way for you to show off the love that you have for your mother. Of course, Mother's Day is coming up this Sunday. And what's really cool about this photo contest is actually we're going to keep it open all throughout next week as well. So if you have any photos that you take this weekend, if you're hanging out with your mom or celebrating, whatever it is, and you have a couple of pictures that you really enjoy, or one of them picture that you really enjoy, you can head on over to VermilionCountyFirst.com and upload that picture to our Mom and I photo contest gallery for a chance to win our grand prize with prizes from Fujiyama Japanese Steakhouse in Danville and then Tarquini's over in Perrysville, Indiana. So really cool stuff that we're doing for Mother's Day weekend. Again, you have through the end of May 17th to submit a photo of you and your mom to our contest page. And then after that, we're going to draw a random winner on Monday, May 18th. For that grand prize drawing. So submit your photo for a chance to win, and everybody have a happy Mother's Day this weekend.
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0: And that's going to wrap it up for myself, Garrett Fields, hanging out with you here on D102 on this Friday afternoon. It is finally the weekend, at least for myself. So I'm going to head on out and get my weekend started. Hope you have a great one. We got the amazing Miss Carrie West coming in next to take you on your drive home. So go hang out with her, have some fun, and I'll see you back here on Monday.
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9: Fox News. News. I'm John Saucier. The tension simmering in the Middle East as U.S. forces are on exchange fire in the Strait of Hormuz. Secretary of State Marco Rubio telling reporters in Rome the U.S. needs to defend itself.
10: Only stupid countries don't shoot back when you're shot at. And we're not a stupid country.
9: Well, this comes after Secretary Rubio got together with Pope Leo XIV at the Vatican, highlighting their shared commitment to promoting peace and human dignity. It was a stronger than expected April jobs report, the U.S. economy adding 115,000 jobs last month. Kevin Hassett is director of the White House National Economic Council on the Fox News channel with reaction.
11: The fact is that people still don't have faith that the golden age is upon us, that Trump policies are working, but it keeps showing up in the data. And it's really astonishing, like what record-setting numbers we're starting to see.
9: The unemployment rate remained unchanged. 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
0: Your VermilionCountyFirst.com weather forecast for this afternoon calls for a chance of rain and thunderstorms. High temperature up around 68 degrees with wind gusts as high as 20 miles per hour. Later on this evening, chance of rain and thunderstorms should decrease throughout the overnight. Low temperature down to 49. And finally, tomorrow, we're back to mostly sunny skies throughout the day with a high near 76.
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0: 2. It's Hozier Too Sweet. Carrie West along with you. TGIF. Yep, we are going to get you through the end of this workday and into your weekend. Mother's Day weekend. Going to be a busy one for many. There's dance competitions. There's baseball and softball tournaments going on and so much more. Hopefully you'll have a chance. Give mom a little bit of time, have a little cookout, spend some time with her. All right, we're going to get through this workday, trying to make it move a little faster. On the way, we've got music from Bruno Mars, plus The Calling and more coming up on D102.
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0: is Alex Warren with Ordinary on D102. Really looking forward to this year's Balloons Over Vermillion. New date, new location. It's coming up just a few weeks away. It's actually all set for June the 5th and the 6th at Kennicott County Park in Danville. They're going to have a lot of your usual things that you've come to love over the years, like the balloon flights, balloon glows, the food vendors, and much, much more. But new this year is an Up and Away 5K. That's all set for Saturday, 7:30 in the morning. You're going to be able to walk or run throughout beautiful Kennicott Park. If you'd like to get signed up for that, just sign up today at balloonsoververmillion.com. Coming up for you, we are checking out our weekend weather forecast, see what it's going to be like for Mother's Day on Sunday. Plus, we've got music coming up from the Wallflowers, Pink, Smash Mouth, Jonas Brothers, and more on D102.
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10: Fox News, I'm Tom Rigotti. The U.S. and Iran exchange fire in the Strait of Hormuz. Fox's Jennifer Griffin reports.
11: The three U.S. warships targeted by Iran Thursday face nonstop incoming fire from Iranian drones and missiles as they traversed 500 miles through the Persian Gulf and the Strait of Hormuz.
10: President Trump says the ceasefire is still on, calling the airstrikes love taps. Virginia Supreme Court strikes down new congressional maps, dealing a blow to Democrats ahead of the midterms.
12: Ruling by the Virginia Supreme Court is a huge blow to Democrats who had hoped to redraw the maps before November's, giving them more power in the Commonwealth. Last month, you may remember, voters narrowly approved a ballot measure that would have given state lawmakers the power to redraw maps and give Democrats a 10-to-1 advantage in House districts in the Commonwealth.
10: That's Fox's Mark Meredith in Washington. 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
14: Your VermilionCountyFirst.com weather forecast for this afternoon calls for a chance of rain and thunderstorms. High temperature up around 68 degrees with wind gusts as high as 20 miles per hour. Later on this evening, chance of rain and thunderstorms should decrease throughout the overnight. Low temperature down to 49. And finally, tomorrow, we're back to mostly sunny skies throughout the day with a high near 76.

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Right now, we've got music from Harry Styles. This is American Girl on D102.

0: That's Miley Cyrus with Younger You on D102. And coming up Sunday, we're going to take you back into the 80s and 90s with Backtracks USA. It is the original retro music show, and it's even hosted by the world famous Kid Kelly. 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It's Backtracks USA. Coming up for you around the corner, music on the way from Noah Kahan plus Fountains of Wayne up next.
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0: is Noah Kahn with The Great Divide on D102. And don't forget to stop by the D102 studios. 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It'd make a great Mother's Day or Father's Day gift. 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All right, coming up, music from Mike Posner plus Timbaland and One Republic. They're coming up next.
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0: 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Hey, coming up, we're checking out that Mother's Day weekend weather forecast for you. 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
9: News. I'm John Saucier. President Trump speaking in the White House Rose Garden said part of the reason for securing the southern border was not just to stop illegal migration, but to honor angel moms, mothers whose children were killed by illegal migrants.
10: In their honor, we've rapidly turned the worst and most dangerous border in the history of our country into the strongest border in American history. We have no people come in during the last 11 months. We have zero.
9: The family of an 18-year-old college student who was allegedly shot and killed by an undocumented migrant is calling on city and state leadership to make a change to sanctuary city policies. Chicago Democratic Alderman Raymond Lopez on Fox weighing in on the response from city leaders.
11: To know that we could have made some changes, or we can make changes so that this does not happen again, and to refuse to do that is not just heart-wrenching, it's gut-wrenching, and it really questions our moral compass when we are able to look people in the eye, issue statements of thoughts and prayers, and not do anything about it.
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13: Your VermilionCountyFirst.com weather forecast for this afternoon calls for a chance of rain and thunderstorms. High temperature up around 68 degrees with wind gusts as high as 20 miles per hour. Later on this evening, chance of rain and thunderstorms should decrease throughout the overnight. Low temperature down to 49. And finally, tomorrow, we're back to mostly sunny skies throughout the day with a high near 76.
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1: I've got so much to be thankful for. Look, I got

0: That's Forrest Frank with Thankful on D102. And coming up tonight, 7 o'clock, we are keeping this Friday night going for you with a lot of fun. It's called On with Mario Lopez. He has great music. He talks with celebrities. He also gives you all the latest Hollywood gossip. There's fashion trends and so much more. Check it out. A great way to spend your evenings. It's On with Mario Lopez from 7 until 11 weeknights right here on D102. Coming up, we've got Shaboozy plus BTS up next.
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0: 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We'll get that on for you. All right, coming up, Max and Andy Grammer, plus Black Eyed Peas right around the corner.
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0: Smacks and Annie Grammer at The Thing I Love on D102. And he's back on Monday, Tommy B's big show, waking you up, starting your work week and school week off right. He brings you a lot of fun. He brings you a chance to be a winner with Cheap Thrills Trivia. There's also great music. There's news from Steve Brandy in the VermilionCountyFirst.com newsroom. And, of course, RJ Crace updating your sports. It's Tommy B's big show, bringing you the complete package weekday mornings right here on D102. All right. You know what time it is. Go ahead and pack it in. Your Friday workday done and over with. It is time to get you into your weekend. We're going to do it. We're going to check your local news, your local weather. Then we've got more of today's best music. We are driving you home with Katy Perry, JoJo, Alex Warren, Ellie Goulding, and more coming up on D102.
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6: I'm Dan Loney with Your Money Now. The U.S. Postal Service reported a net loss of $1.95 billion in its latest quarter as the financial crisis for the agency continues. Mail volumes continue to decline as it readies another price hike for stamps. A first-class stamp will go to 82 cents from 78 cents on July 12th. USPS also said last month that it would temporarily suspend employer payments for federal pensions to conserve cash. Canvas, an online learning management application, had a cybersecurity incident yesterday, but appears to be back up and running. Canvas works with over 9,000 schools and 275 million users worldwide to manage homework, tests, grades, and more. The hacking group Shiny Hunters claimed responsibility for the hack. The markets were higher across the board today. The Dow Industrial Average up 12 points at 49,609. NASDAQ up 441. The S&P 500 gained 61. The NASDAQ and S&P 500 posting record closes. That's Your Money Now.
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4: Fox News, I'm Tom Rigotti. Russia and Ukraine agree to a short ceasefire. Fox's Jared Halpern reports.
5: The three-day ceasefire, beginning May 9th and ending May 11th, coincides with Victory Day, when Russia marks the defeat of Nazi Germany in World War II. In a social media post, President Trump says the ceasefire will include a suspension of all kinetic activity and a prisoner swap of 1,000 prisoners from each country.
4: Virginia's Supreme Court declares a Democrat-led redistricting effort unconstitutional. Here's Fox's Mark Meredith.
6: Less than a month ago, Virginia Democrats were celebrating as a ballot measure allowed them to redraw maps, giving them a 10-to-1 advantage in the number of House seats representing Virginia. The court's ruling means Virginia will likely keep its current map, essentially splitting up power equally.
4: The high court ruling that lawmakers violated procedure with a law that put the maps up for a public vote. 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
7: Your VermilionCountyFirst.com weather forecast for this afternoon calls for a chance of rain and thunderstorms. High temperature up around 68 degrees with wind gusts as high as 20 miles per hour. Later on this evening, chance of rain and thunderstorms should decrease throughout the overnight. Low temperature down to 49. And finally, tomorrow, we're back to mostly sunny skies throughout the day with a high near 76.
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0: 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And congratulations going out to the D102 VIP of the day through Longview Bank. Today's winner is Arias De Jesus from Rantoul. 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Coming up, we've got music from Sienna Spiro plus Olivia Rodrigo up next.
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D-102 is seeing a sparrow gonna die on this hill. Carrie West driving you home into your weekend on this Friday afternoon. It is May the 8th. All right, let's see what type of national day it is today. It's National Have a Coke Day, National Coconut Cream Pie Day. Not one of my favorites. Sometimes I'll have a piece, but not definitely not one of my favorites. It's National Provider

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0: it to Olivia Dean, So Easy to Fall in Love. And coming up just a few weeks away, it's Balloons Over Vermilion, June the 5th and the 6th at Kennecott County Park. 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There will be the balloon flights, the balloon glows, food vendors, live entertainment, and so much more. 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
8: News. I'm John Saucier. This fragile ceasefire barely holding between Iran and the United States. Secretary of State Marco Rubio telling reporters in Rome that President Trump's views on Iran have not changed.
9: The president's perspective is clear. He thinks that Iran is a threat and it needs to be addressed.
8: U.S. forces firing on and disabling two Iranian oil tankers Friday after exchanging fire with Iranian forces in the Strait of Hormuz overnight. The United Arab Emirates, meanwhile, reported another Iranian missile and drone attack. The CEO of Airbnb, Brian Chesky, on Fox Business, talking about how many people will stay at Airbnbs in the 11 cities hosting the World Cup soccer tournament this summer.
10: About 100,000 homes have been listed on Airbnb in the 16 cities where the World Cup would be hosting. And we're expecting record demand. In fact, we expect in our 18-year history, this will be the number one event ever for bookings at Airbnb.
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12: Your VermilionCountyFirst.com weather forecast for this evening calls for mostly cloudy skies with a slight chance of rain and thunderstorms. Low temperature down to about 49 degrees. Tomorrow should be a mostly sunny day ahead of us. High temperature up around 76 in the afternoon. Wind gusts as high as 25 miles per hour. And finally, Saturday evening, chance of rain in the overnight. Cloudy skies and a low down to 51.
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0: 102, Ella Langley, Choosing Texas. And each and every Sunday night, we kind of wind down your weekend for you. 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All right, coming up, music from Philip Phillips plus Chapel Roan coming up next. I need a little rain.
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0: Post Malone and Morgan Wallen. I had some help on D102. Morgan Wallen in concert tonight in Indianapolis. Actually, I have a few family members that are going to that concert. I'm jealous. Anyway, hey, it's going to wrap things up for me tonight. You just have a great Friday. Have a great weekend. Happy Mother's Day. And a very special happy Mother's Day to my mom as well. So enjoy your weekend. I'm back with you Monday at 2. Coming up next, it's On with Mario Lopez. A check of your weather and more of today's best music.
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10: Fox News, I'm Tom Rigotti. The U.S. and Iran continue to exchange blows in the Persian Gulf region. 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
11: U.S. forces disabled two more vessels for violating the U.S. blockade on Iranian ports. It's the latest attack in a tit-for-tat between the two nations.
10: While President Trump insists the ceasefire continues, a peace deal is yet to be made, and Trump says U.S. forces will do what's necessary in the conflict. A Utah judge will continue to allow cameras in the courtroom for hearings involving the accused killer of conservative activist Charlie Kirk.
12: The judge handed the defense a legal setback, ruling that cameras and microphones will continue to be allowed in the courtroom during the proceedings. Robinson is accused of fatally shooting Kirk on September 10th, 2025, and could face the death penalty if convicted.
10: That's Fox's Claudia Cowan. America's listening to Fox News.
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14: Your VermilionCountyFirst.com weather forecast for this evening calls for mostly cloudy skies with a slight chance of rain and thunderstorms. Low temperature down to about 49 degrees. Tomorrow should be a mostly sunny day ahead of us. High temperature up around 76 in the afternoon. Wind gusts as high as 25 miles per hour. And finally, Saturday evening, chance of rain in the overnight, cloudy skies and a low down to 51.
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0: right, back behind the mic, back to work. What up, Mario and Courtney Lopez here. Fired up to get to hang with you for the next few hours. A lot of radio fun planned, including a great guest, actor Jesse L. Martin, who's going to be zooming in with a scoop on his new thriller, PH1, and role in Disney's Percy Jackson series.
1: Plus a fake debate. We'll talk must-see movies, dig into the buzz to see what is trending, honor the comment of the week. Oh, God, and so much more. So turn it up. You're on with Mario and Courtney Lopez.
2: WDNL, Danville, D102, today's best.